Well, Kylian Mbappe, just a little bit ago, broke the record for the most goals in World Cup knockout matches, and he moved within one goal of Messi's overall tournament mark with his two goals today to put France over Sweden. They're one of the favorites to do well in this tournament. Congrats to Mbappe. 94.5 The Buzz.

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about time. Mike D is about to put out his first ever solo album. 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

Sally. Now, the Stros are 3 games under .500, but we're going in the right direction, certainly doing better. They're playing the Twins right now. Mike Burrow's on the mound. It's a decent chance that these guys are probably Rangers fans. Dexter the Moon Rocks from Abilene. 94.5 The Buzz.

song, not so much about dying and what happens to you after, which would be the afterlife, more like during your life, going through some sort of a big change, a metamorphosis, and kind of starting anew. That's what this is about. 94.5 The Buzz, Evanescence.

Hi, we're Mother, your iHeartRadio On The Verge artist. On face value, my love reads as a love song, but it's a song about hope. At the time, I was losing my mother, and I just had my daughter, so there's a juxtaposition between the sadness and the happiness I was feeling. So

Seven Dust is a band out of my hometown of Atlanta, Georgia. And they're bringing Theory of a Dead Man and Return to Dust to town September the 9th, Bayou Music Center, when you're weighing right now. 888-467-5945. Go!

Well, free agency for the NBA started today and started with a bang because LeBron James, the biggest star in the NBA, said that he isn't, in fact, playing this upcoming season, but told the Lakers, apparently, that he's not going to be playing for them. Ooh, where could he go?

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94.5 The Buzz with some crazy World Cup matches in the knockout round yesterday. Two of the three matches went to penalty kicks to decide who won. That's nuts. Some great matches today. U.S. plays tomorrow versus Bosnia-Herzegovina. Yes, Houston is going to be hosting some more of these incredible matches. In fact, Saturday they're going to be hosting Canada versus Morocco. That's a noon start on Saturday for the 4th of July. 94.5 The Buzz.

Yeah, it's going to be warm this week. Then again, it does turn July tomorrow. So, I mean, if you're surprised by it being mid-90s for the week, I got something to sell you. 94.5 The Buzz, it's STP.

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Linkin Park has decided to tell the story of how they came to the decision to push forward as a band, the whole process, finding a new lead singer, releasing old Chester tracks. It's a movie called Unshatter. We don't have a release date quite yet. 94.5 The Buzz.

what are we saying good riddance to? It's Green Day on 94.5 The Buzz. We're about to say good riddance to this month because it's only going to be June for another couple of hours. It's only going to be this work week for another couple of days. Hopefully you've got a three-day weekend coming up. If not, just hit the talk back button and leave your boss's number. I'll give him a call. 94.5 The Buzz.

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Apparently, Major League Baseball has been trying to trademark the phrase play ball, which I get. It's kind of a thing that we associate with baseball. But the U.S. trademark people said no, it's too commonly used at this point to trademark it for clothing and stuff, which makes sense. Maybe if they tried to do it a long, long time ago, but at this point, 94.5 The Buzz.

It's interesting when I read the data now about how a lot of younger people reach the age that it's legal to drive and are not that interested in driving. And I remember thinking, I can't wait till I turn 16. So many times I just wanted to drive. I wasn't going anywhere, didn't have anything to do, but sometimes driving was the event. That's kind of what this song's about. Don't Want to Go Home, New 3 Days Grace on The Buzz.

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94.5 The Buzz, and it might surprise you that, man, we're about to wrap up the first half of Major League Baseball season. So the Stros are hosting the Twins. They'll host the Rays this weekend, and then they'll go on the road to D.C. and then Dallas, and then that's it. It'll be the All-Star break. 94.5 The Buzz, Stained. Let's finish strong, Stros!

All right, so Texas Tech's former quarterback Brendan Sorsby was trying to go back to school, right, and have another year of eligibility at Texas Tech. And because of litigation, that didn't happen. So he's like, I'll just go to the supplemental draft. And then the NFL was like, no, we're not doing a supplemental draft. Apparently, he has decided that he's not going to try to file suit. He's just going to shift his focus to next year's draft. 94.5 The Buzz, probably a good idea. My

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All right, I got a full hour of new music for you coming up next. It is Emerging Alt. We do it every weeknight at 11. Some new music. You ever have a friend ask you, like, what are you listening to? What should I be listening to? You know, find out what to tell them? 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
1: I've said historically that Tuesday is always like the toughest day of the week, at least for me. But look, not bad kicking off, your new music show, Emerging Alt, with a full hour of all the best new stuff. And kind of wrapping up the day in the coolest way possible. You know, I got like Muse coming up, new song from The Neighborhood, Modest Mouse, got Weezer, and these guys, Temper City, Self-Aware.

94.5 The Buzz. What's going on? It's Alex Mack with iHeartRadio. This is Emerging Alt, your new music show. Really excited for Muse's tour coming up. I mean, like the Wow Signal, an insane album. And I think it's going to be even better live. Even like Matt Bellamy, the lead singer of Muse, saying it's going to be blockbuster level like stage production, which, I mean, I believe that coming from Muse. It's their new one right now called Be With You. It seems

0: 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My name's Alex Mack with iHeartRadio. You know, since it is an entire hour of new music, as I'm playing you these songs, like, feel free to sort of check in with me. Let me know what you think of a song. If you have any questions, comments, whatever, you can always send me a talkback on our free iHeartRadio app, right? The same way you normally request songs. Just open the app, tap the microphone button. Make sure to tell me your name and where you're listening from, though, because this show is coast to coast. We're across the country tonight, so, you know, shout out wherever you are. Hit send on that message, and it comes right to me.
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My name's Alex Mack with iHeartRadio. This is Emerging Alt. An entire hour of all new music, including this one from Modest Mouse, which, you know what, I love hearing from successful bands writing lyrics like this that are like so anti-billionaire. It's awesome. The song's called Picking Dragons' Pockets.

94.5 The Buzz. I'm always excited to get to play you an entire hour of new music. Like, just played you Weezer and Wednesday. That song, We Might As Well Be Strangers, here on Emerging Alt. But I don't know, I feel like we're especially on a roll tonight. Like, I got Beaches for you coming up. Their song, Edge of the Earth, it's so good. In Color and Joyce Manor. But Cannons right now, just such good vibes. This song's called Starlight.

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1: 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My name's Alex Mack with iHeartRadio. This is Emerging Alt. It's your new music show, an entire hour of all new stuff. And it's so funny. You know, I like met a lot of people doing this job, being in radio for a while. And I have friends in bands who have like groups of fans that sort of follow them, like show to show, which is cool. I feel like that's how you know you're doing something right. Like, I met this group that follows this band, Beauty School Dropout. And then I've seen recently on social media, they're also kind of starting to follow this band around called In Color. This is Headlights.

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1: I almost bought that record on vinyl this past weekend. That was the new Joyce Manor called I Used to Go to This Bar here on Emerging Alt. I'm Alex Mack. 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

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My name's Alex Mack with iHeartRadio. 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It's Emerging Alt. I get excited every time I play bands I've had the pleasure and, you know, honor of speaking to. Last summer, I got to interview Sublime for the first time. I can't tell you how nervous I was, but I was talking to Jacob about this new record that we got recently, and he was telling me he spent so much time, like, really digging in and listening to every possible demo, anything that was ever recorded, reading all the notes, and, like, really trying to do not just the fans, but, like, his father, you know, justice in singing on these new songs. I think he absolutely nailed it. 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

0: morning. This is Ed McMahon. And now, ladies and gentlemen, here's Rod Ryan.
1: Hey,
0: yeah.
1: Let's go. Wakey, wakey. Eggs and bakey. Rod Ryan Show checking in on this Wild Card Wednesday. What do we have planned for you today? Well, we got James, lock and load, going for win number two. Not a turnover this week. The fresh out of bed head-to-head challenge. A lot of fresh fish on the show this week. I like it. Can James make it number two? We'll see. Poppy tickets in homeroom. Poppy's going to be at the House of Blues on August 13th. We'll get you in. Sex toy or firework? You'll be interested to know some of these names of these fireworks, Mo. I'm sure you know the names of all these sex toys, but the fireworks is what is the shocking thing, what they call these things these days. We'll play that today. That is going to get you the Young, the Giant, Cold War Kids tickets. We're going to do that at 7:20. My Chemical Romance tickets at 8:20. Oh, 8 o'clock, back up. Last couple of days to try to get in on $2,500. We'll have another keyword for you at 8. The Stained sold-out tickets are at 9:10. Motionless and white tickets on Mo the Show. 10% chance of rain. That's it. Partly cloudy. Highs up around 94. Good morning, Mo. What you got in Houston's headlines?
2: Good morning. The Supreme Court closed out its term yesterday with three major rulings. The first one, the justices upheld states' bans on transgender girls playing in girls and women's sports. In the second, the court rejected President Trump's attempt to end birthright citizenship. And in the third, the court rolled back federal limits on how much political parties can spend in coordination with their candidates. Busy day. Houston law enforcement, busy also. They've seized more than 27,000 fake FIFA-related items.
1: All like jerseys and stuff?
2: All of the jerseys, all of the merch. The merch worth more than $6.1 million. And the seizures have stretched. There's a shopping center in Sharpstown, the Port of Houston, where they were importing stuff, and
3: some
2: near the stadium.
3: Some of them look pretty legit, too.
2: I've seen, like, the side-by-side of the tags, and I don't think I would have known.
3: You're like, oh, this one is $60, and the other one is $200? Yeah, now I might get the $60.
1: Sure.
2: Obviously, the tournament's wrapping up in Houston on Saturday, so experts are warning fans not to rush into any last-minute deals, okay? This survey is surprising none of us.
1: I have a little something for you before we get into it.
2: What do you have?
4: Karen.

0: sweet Karens.
1: What's going on with Karens?
0: They're number one on the list of most judged name ever.
1: That's a fairly recent thing, too. The Karen thing's only been around a couple years, right?
2: That's been a decade now.
1: We didn't grow up saying, oh, Karen, being a Karen.
2: No. I'd say it's been a solid decade.
1: Ooh, I don't think it's been 10 years.
0: A survey found that 18% of Americans make assumptions about someone based on their first name alone. Karen obviously took the top spot by a mile.
1: What else is on the list?
2: Chad.
0: Yes, of course. Chad is number two. Yeah, and then Donald came in number three. John at four, and Damien at five.
2: So that's Satan.
0: Damien?
2: Is it Satan, Damien?
1: Yeah.
2: Yeah.
1: Damien was the name of the kid in The Omen, the movie.
2: Right.
1: So it's always associated with the devil.
0: Got it. Netflix just released a teaser for their new competition series. It's called Wonka's The Golden Ticket. Love the song.
1: You know the movie?
0: Yeah, the OG one.
1: Yeah.
0: Yeah.
1: Gene Wilder
0: is what the headline is. Apparently, for the competition show, they used an AI recreation of Gene Wilder's voice.
1: It's wild.
0: You think it sounds really, really good?
1: It sounds just like him. Later on, I'll play you a clip.
0: Oh, his wife gave her blessing, but I don't know. It kind of freaks me out. Wonka's The Golden Ticket, the game show, premieres September 23rd on Netflix. And then another accolade for the band Evanescence. Bring Me to Life has now been certified diamond, meaning it passed 10 million units sold in the U.S., with sales now topping 11 million. Obviously, the song remains giant. The band is touring with new music right now. They're going to be in Texas at that Sick New World Festival in Fort Worth coming up in October. Don't miss it. Those are Houston's headlines.
1: Take it, Alex.
3: The Astros got a win last night. They beat the Twins 6-4. They're going to wrap up their series with the Twins tonight. Tetsuya Ime will be on the mound for the Astros going up against Minnesota's Taj Bradley. Yes, Rod.
1: Was there a ball that went over the fence and four runs came in?
3: I don't know, man. I was watching World Cup.
1: Check that out for me.
3: Okay.
1: We may have to play something later.
3: I will. I will play that if I can confirm that is on me.
1: I think we need to pull some audio.
3: First pitch for tonight's game is at 7:10. You can listen to the game on our sister station, Sports Talk 790. Yesterday at the World Cup, Norway got by the Ivory Coast 2-1. France took out Sweden 3-0. And Mexico beat Ecuador late last night because of a weather delay. They kept getting lightning delayed.
1: Yeah.
3: So it was a late kickoff. They won 2-0. And Mexico advances. Tonight, Team USA. Yeah. Let's play a little. Give me a little bird. Give me a little bird.
1: There we go.
3: Team USA is going to play Bosnia and Herzegovina in the round of 32. It is one country, not two countries.
1: I was going to say, why are we taking on two countries tonight?
3: I mean, because we're the best country in the world. They're like, we gotta let them right fight here with one hand behind their back. We're probably still going to work.
1: What's our time?
3: That's going to start at 7 o'clock, and you can watch the game on Fox. This is win or go home, folks.
1: Okay.
3: So let's go, Team USA. That's what's going on in sports.
1: All right. Sounds fun. Here we go, guys. 4 hours of pain starts right now. If you want in on the first phone call, let us know that somebody's out there listening, that we're not in here talking to ourselves. 713-212-5945, the most interactive show on the radio. Even with no one listening, we'll pull it off.

0: 94.5 The Buzz. Rod Ryan Show. Wild Card Wednesday. Hey, good morning, everybody. Appreciate you being up dark and early with us. A lot to do today on the show. I see phone lines ringing. That makes me happy. A few of you out there. That's good. It's good as we get close. Welcome to July, everybody. Whoopee. USA tonight. Soccer. I'm on board. You're telling me it starts at 7?
1: 7 o'clock.
0: Okay. I can handle that. I can handle that. Games are about, what, 2 hours?
1: Give it 3 hours.
0: Ooh, I got to give it three.
1: If you give it 3 hours, you're set.
0: Right. I don't want to give it 3 hours.
1: You give football much more than that.
0: Can you get it done in two? Can you wrap up this game in two, please? Got a 10% chance of rain, partly cloudy skies, highs of around 94. Busy show. James, we just kind of met him yesterday. He's a fresh fish. He's going to go for win number two in the Fresh Out of Bed head-to-head challenge. Sex toy or firework. We're going to play a little game in the 7 o'clock hour to win your Young the Giant Cold War kids tickets. So get ready for that. Everything you need for the Suburb Summer Sizzler to get signed up. Thank you, Shell Federal Credit Union. That is on the world-famous Rod Ryan Show blog page at thebuzz.com. I saw pictures floating around. I didn't see them if they were on Facebook yet. But I had gone to Top Dog Fireworks over the weekend. Did you go over there?
2: I did. I went yesterday.
0: Yeah? Mm-hmm. Okay. Our friends over at Top Dog Fireworks, I kind of explain everything on our Instagram if you want to go check that out, at Rod Ryan Show. But I think Chili and I think some of the guys here stopped by. You can see some pictures on our Facebook page. All we're asking is just, hey, as a way of saying thank you to Top Dog Fireworks for donating $5,000 to buy backpacks full of school supplies. We're just suggesting if you are buying fireworks, if you're in the market for fireworks, they're our friends. And we suggest you go see our friends. We like to support our friends that support us. So if you're looking for fireworks, man, Top Dog, they got a great selection over there. There are phones ringing.
3: What up? It's now time for the first phone call of the day.
0: It says on my screen here, it says, The David. Good morning.
4: I don't know about the David, Rod, but it's David, dude.
0: It is David. Okay. Hey, David, good morning. How are you?
4: I'm doing well. Thank you for asking. How are y'all?
0: Great. Working today. Sounds like you might be up early. You're out working as well?
4: Dude, my wife Sophia and I are like very early birds at like 3:30, 4 o'clock in the morning every morning.
0: You both get up that early?
4: Oh, yeah, dude.
0: You both have to work early in the morning?
4: Well, we're just kind of naturally early birds.
0: Love it.
4: And we both, I mean, she's been at work 10 minutes now, and I'm on my way to work right now.
0: Superior couple.
2: It's really early.
0: What do I say about it? Superior couple, Mo.
2: What do you do all day?
0: They get up early. They do more before 10 o'clock than most couples do all day.
2: Oh, jeez.
0: So what's going on in your world? What do you want to talk about?
4: So Rod, you know, yesterday you were talking about the 1976 celebration and merchandise being sold in red, white, and blue. And yeah. I mean, I remember those days. I was in fifth grade during 1976. So
0: I
4: remember that.
0: Am I crazy to think that there was more? I'm not saying was one era and one year was more patriotic than another. It just seemed like every single thing, everywhere you looked, there was red, white, and blue painted on everything. I mean, there's obviously more merchandise available today, but I still feel like the 1976 and 2026 was a huge difference. Do you feel that?
4: I agree.
0: No,
4: I agree. It seemed like when I was like the old John Wayne movie, just a yonker, that there was a lot of American pride, American. Bragging, American, you know, proud to be there, and it was driven from high levels. And you know, with today, the news cycle is so short.
0: Yeah,
4: you know, people look at it, it's like, okay, let's go on to something new. You know, so it's not, to me, it's not driven as hard from a a national level or anything like that. And well, I don't see the red, white, and blue now like we did 50 years ago.
0: I think people feel the same. I'm going to leave it at this because what you're talking about is something that's very complex. And
4: oh, yeah.
0: And the internet's not real. And it's... There's a few people on this side and there's a few people on this side that are the absolute loudest about it. But I still think that people have a pride. You don't have to love every single thing. If you're running around in a red, white, and blue shirt today, okay, that doesn't mean that you approve of every single thing that the government is doing, okay? You can still have pride in your country and still kind of like be pissed off at the government. You can do both of those things at the same time, or you don't have to agree with everything that they do. So I'm not trying to put out a lesson today, but I just think because of social media and everything, like, we're led to believe that we all feel differently, and I don't know that we do. I still think middle America feels the same. I think people are pretty excited.
4: Yeah.
0: I still think it's the greatest country in the world, and hopefully we prove that on the soccer pitch tonight.
1: Yeah.
0: Did I get that right? The pitch?
4: Amen.
1: So just
4: one last thing, Rod.
0: Yeah.
4: This is always a celebration for me because my birthday is Friday, so the whole world celebrates my birthday a day late.
0: Let's go, dude. All right. Happy early birthday to you. I've enjoyed talking to you this morning. Thank you for calling in. I appreciate you and your wife being up so early with us. Superior beings. Better than everybody. You're just better than everybody. You're up before everyone. Let me take a short break. When we come back, I'll rec check for you. We'll find out what's trending and then we'll get...
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0: men play tonight. U.S. men's soccer.
1: The boys.
0: Come on.
2: Oh! It's a cracker!
0: There we go. All right. Alex, what's trending?
1: You want to play my music?
0: Oh!
3: There it is.
1: There we go.
0: What's trending?
1: Well, Mexico, Ecuador is trending. Mexico defeated Ecuador 2-0 last night at the World Cup. It was pretty crazy. They played at the stadium Azteca, and it was very loud. Very, very loud there. LeBron James is trending. He informed the Lakers yesterday that that they could move on without him because he will be playing for a different team this upcoming season.
0: Is he going to take his kid with him?
1: No, yesterday actually was the day that his son's contract with the Lakers became guaranteed, so good timing.
0: Wow.
1: Dad of the year. Dad of the year, now his son has a job for $2 million job for the Lakers at least for the next year.
0: Okay.
1: And then Taylor Frankie Paul is trending.
4: Mormon wives.
1: Yeah, the Mormon wife's wife or ex-wife. Mm-hmm. She has entered a rehab facility upon the recommendation of her doctor. And her ex was also given temporary custody of her son because he filed a protective order.
4: Yeah.
1: So that's what's trending on 95.5 The Buzz.
0: All right. Confirmed, there was some happenings at the Astros game last night.
5: It's a grand salami.
0: Yordan Alvarez had a grand slam. His second one, I think, of the year last night. So that's good. So keep that one handy right there. Okay. Where is James?
6: Good morning, everybody. This is former Fresh Prince James. Could you say that one more time? Now you're fresh out of bed, head-to-head, one-day champion.
0: There you go.
6: I've been waiting forever to get on this game. Join me on Wednesday. I make it win number two. It is.
0: All right, we got it. Listen, I don't care what the victory speeches sound like. Two questions, two answers. That's all James is focused on right now. Nobody's been able to string together a couple of wins, though, this week. It's been all fresh fish. Who wants to play James? 713-212-5945.
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1: Are you? 94.5 The Buzz. Good morning, Rod Ryan Show. Wild Card Wednesday. 10% chance of rain, partly cloudy. Highs of around 94.

0: 94.5 The Buzz. Good morning, Rod Ryan Show. That's Papa Roach. No apologies. This is your Wild Card Wednesday Rod Ryan Show. Let's play a game.
1: And now, it's time for the Fresh Out of Bed Head-to-Head Challenge. 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
0: Hey, James.
2: Hey, bro. How
0: are you? I'm doing well, dude. Welcome back to the game. If you heard in your victory speech, which was funny by the way, your phone cut out on the word Wednesday, and I noticed that you just cut out a little bit right where you were at. I don't know how you fix it. I'm just saying I hope that doesn't come into play during the game. I want a fair game here, okay, James?
2: Yes, sir.
0: Okay. I hear you loud and clear though, so that's good. Who are you playing today? It's been all fresh fish so far this week.
3: Mike. What day is it, Mike?
0: Hey Mike, welcome back.
2: Hey, what's up, Brother Rod?
0: What's up? You are not a fresh fish. You've played this game before, right?
2: Yes, sir, I have.
0: How long has it been?
2: Honestly, I don't remember. I think it was like 2 years ago, though.
0: Dude. All right, well, let's get you back into it. You're taking on James, who was a fresh fish yesterday. What are they playing for?
4: We have a fresh Rod Ryan Show t-shirt on the line this morning.
0: Okay, this is a game changer.
4: Yeah.
0: Okay. You put that t-shirt on, it'll change your life, guys.
4: Superhuman.
0: Shout out your name when you think you know the answer. James, kind of like you did yesterday, okay?
2: Yes, sir.
0: Mike, have you had any success on this game 2 years ago?
2: Yeah, I've got to like day four before.
4: Oh.
0: That stings. Okay. It stings. It just stung me. Shout out your name when you think you know the answer. Here comes the questions. Who are the bear besties who live in Jellystone Park?
2: Mike.
0: Hey, go for it, Mike.
2: Yogi Bear? I don't know.
0: All right, I'm just going to leave it hanging there. The complete question for James, who are the bear besties who live in Jellystone Park? James, answer.
2: That would be Yogi Bear and Boo Boo.
0: Hey, Boo Boo. Are they besties?
4: I don't know. I didn't write that question.
0: Is Boo Boo the son of Yogi Bear?
4: Besties.
0: They're just pals?
4: I didn't look at the genealogy.
0: It's an inappropriate relationship. Why is he hanging out with such a young bear?
4: Besties.
0: I thought it was a son.
5: No questions.
0: All right. Hey, James is on the board. Mike knew half of it.
4: It was fun hearing James say boo-boo.
0: Boo-boo. Hey, boo-boo. All right. Mike, you got to get back into this.
2: Yeah.
0: Okay. Question number two. Where did Nathan's hot dog eating contest originate?
5: I heard James. It was a glitchy James.
0: Okay, glitchy James.
2: That would be in Atlantic City.
0: Show me Atlantic City!
5: No.
0: Hey, Mike, where did Nathan's hot dog eating contest originate?
2: Give me Las Vegas. I don't know.
0: Las Vegas! No. No.
4: Good guess.
0: We would have accepted Coney Island, mm-hmm. New York City.
4: Yeah.
0: The original mm-hmm. Nathan's hot dog stand. It's a New York thing. Here we go. That's okay. That's all right, guys. That's okay.
4: Hey, boo-boo.
0: All right. Can we get something easier, Mo?
4: Surely.
0: In what year was the Declaration of Independence?
2: I heard
0: both of you, but Mike definitely got through first. Mike.
2: 1776.
0: Yeah. Okay.
4: Thank God.
0: Now we got a game here.
4: All right.
0: More like that, Mo. They both seem to be
4: what
0: confident.
4: What if they wouldn't have gotten that?
0: Nobody knows. Ooh. Yogi Bear. Let's see here.
4: One more.
0: For the win.
4: Yeah.
0: Okay, here we go. Shout out your name when you think you know the answer. James, Mike. What black and white animal defends itself by spraying an unpleasant scent?
2: Mike. James.
0: Mike.
2: A skunk.
0: Winner.
3: Damn it, James.
0: Okay. You both know what... I'm not even going to say it. You both...
4: or something.
0: It's a very Monday game, but it's a holiday week. It's a holiday week. Everyone's
4: Mike
0: a little
4: back.
0: All right. James, back to bed, James.
6: I came back.
0: James, good to have you on, bro.
6: All right,
0: take care.
7: He doesn't sound happy.
0: The people that have lost this week don't seem happy
7: to
0: me. That other guy hung up. I haven't heard from him since. Mike, don't get mad. You shouldn't be mad.
6: Oh, no.
0: You won that game.
6: Yeah, cool. Sounds good.
0: Okay, Rod Ryan Show t-shirt and an invitation to come on tomorrow's show and play the game and show what you're all about, okay?
6: Nice. I'll be there.
0: All right.
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0: 5, The Buzz. Good morning, Rod Ryan Show. That's 21 Pilots with Stressed Out. Rod Ryan Show. Wildcard Wednesday. 10% chance of rain, partly cloudy. High of 94 today. Got another new champion.
1: 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Here's your current champion.
2: Good morning, everybody. This is Mike, and I'm back in the driver's seat. Playing the game after a 2-year absence. And now you're Fresh Out of Bed, head-to-head, one-day champion.
0: Don't listen to Rod, Mo. Your questions are just fine. Join me on Thursday when I make it win number 2, bitches.
3: I guess that's me.
2: Okay. Join me on Thursday as I make it win number 2, bitches.
0: That was me feeding them the lines. How did that happen? All right. That's what happens when you're editing quickly over here.
4: He was sweet.
0: All right, so new winner every day this week.
4: Yeah, it's been a lot.
0: Yeah.
4: A lot of questions.
0: Here we go.

0: make it. You guys all do your own speeches. That's it. I'm not going to feed anybody any more lines.
1: Please don't.
0: You just ruined it. All right, here we go. I brought in some new fun facts for you today. Flashback, poppy tickets, coming up. I don't know why I do this to myself. Obviously, I'm already starting off the day like I did. The world's longest named lake has 45 letters. Will you take my word for it, or do you need the name of the lake?
2: What letter does it start with?
3: Well, yeah.
0: Starts with a C.
2: Like C? U?
0: Do you want the name of the lake?
2: Yes.
3: Yes, please.
0: The world's longest named lake has 45 letters. You should be happy with just knowing that. But the name of the lake is Char-Gog-Agog-Man-Chog-Agog-Chow-Bun-Agung-Amog. It's in Massachusetts.
3: Oh, repetitive.
0: Most people just call it Webster Lake for short.
3: Let's just go there.
2: Wonder why.
3: How many chogs and gogs do you need?
0: I'm sorry, Massachusetts people. I did my best.
3: Relax.
0: Glass blowers. Fascinating.
2: Mm-hmm.
0: Watching glass blowers do their thing. They use three different furnaces to make their glass. One of those furnaces, it's called a glory hole.
4: That is fun.
2: Oh.
0: Okay, Alex.
3: Without the glory, they say it's
0: Alex cool. Picked up on that one there. Three different furnaces for the experts out there. Moving to Texas, I thought armadillos were going to be a bigger part of my life.
2: They're not?
0: I think I've only seen one.
2: What?
3: I see them. I saw one this morning.
0: You saw an armadillo this morning?
3: They like burrow under my deck.
2: I've everywhere. Had, like, I've dead on the side of the road. It gets me every time.
0: Except for that one in front of the restaurant.
2: Oh.
0: That big one.
2: Armadillo Palace.
3: They're bad. They're dumb and they're bad.
0: I think I've only seen one or two armadillos my whole time here.
3: I see them weekly.
2: Really got to get out.
0: I thought it was going to be a big deal when I moved here. I thought I was going to see one every day. Like, I thought they're going to be around like squirrels.
3: Wheezy hates them.
0: The most common species of armadillos is the nine-banded armadillo. Fun fact, they always give birth to identical quadruplets.
2: Wow. That's why there's so many of them.
0: That is why there's so many of them. Where are they?
5: It's the fun fact of the day. We make you look smart in front of your buddies. It's the fun fact of the day.
0: Alex, you live in the city, like right around the
2: corner. They're under his house is where they are.
3: Yeah, I've been talking to the plumber about how to smoke bomb these bad boys.
2: Just ask my
0: husband. You're having an armadillo problem.
3: Yeah. Had multiple armadillo problems.
0: Jeez.
3: Wheezy chased one this morning.
0: I thought I'd be seeing them every day.
2: Come on over. Come on.
0: You got a lot of them out there in
2: yes.
0: In East San Antonio where you live?
2: They do.
0: what are you giving away?
2: I have Poppy tickets. Poppy, okay. House of Blues, August 13th, Ticketmaster.com. Nice. The flashback.
5: It's your fun back flashback.
0: All right, I feel like we had good ones yesterday.
2: We did.
0: What's the only word in the English language that changes its meaning and pronunciation when capitalized? 713-212-5945.
6: It's now time for Rock Out with Your Stock Out with Captain Cash.
0: Oh, he's on the phone today. Hey, Hal.
7: Hey, Brother Rod. Good morning.
0: When's the last time you came eye to eye with an armadillo, dude? Come on, don't lie.
7: Yeah, it's been a couple of months.
0: A couple of months.
2: You're invited, huh? Yeah.
0: But you've seen an armadillo this year.
7: We get them in the backyard. They try to invade our under the house.
2: Yep.
7: Yeah.
0: They're staying away from the heights.
3: You have turf.
0: There's too many cats.
2: You don't even have real grass.
0: But maybe the cats scare away. There's a lot of stray cats in the heights.
3: There's a lot of stray cats in my complex.
0: Yeah?
3: They don't do anything.
2: Foreign cats.
0: All right, Hal, can we talk about things that you know about, like money and finance and Wall Street? How'd we do yesterday?
7: It was green arrows on Wall Street yesterday. The Dow was up 136 points. We'll kick off this morning at 52,319. NASDAQ was up 393 points to 26,213. Benchmark 10-year Treasury is trading at a 4.47%, and oil trades at $68.84 a barrel. Two of the most active, the big studs, Caterpillar, Apple, and NVIDIA. The big duds, Coca-Cola, Honeywell, and Johnson & Johnson. On the economic calendar this morning, we're going to get numbers on auto sales for June. Right now, futures, they are on the downside. Come on, let's turn this baby around. That's it. I'm out of here. This is Hal Lynn, Managing Director with Raymond James, reporting for the Rod Lyons Show. From Raymond James on San Felipe and Augusta. And don't forget to always of the stock out.
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2: It's your fun fact flashback.
1: Good morning. Who's this?
3: Good morning. This is Monica.
1: Hi, Monica. Monica, say hi to Monica.
4: Hey.
1: Monica, welcome in.
3: Hi.
1: Fun fact flashback. All right, here we go. What is the only word in the English language that changes its meaning and pronunciation when capitalized?
3: Polish and Polish.
1: Yeah, you're right. Mm-hmm. Way to go, Monica.
3: Thank you.
1: Alex brought up a good point. Yes, you're pretty much screwed if your sentence, you're polishing something and the first word of your sentence is polish, then you're in trouble.
4: Polish
1: those dishes.
5: Gotta change it up.
1: All right. Congratulations, Monica. You're the winner. Hook her up.
4: Poppy, August 13th, House of Blues. Congratulations, Monica. This pair of tickets is for you.
3: Thank you.
1: All right, Monica, thank you.
3: Thank you. I love the show.
1: Oh, I love hearing that. It's good, isn't it? What? Is that bad? It's good.
5: What? You don't think the show is good, Monica?
4: It's good, isn't it?
1: You think the show sucks?
5: Wow.
1: Well, in the wrong place.
5: How she feels. Partly,
1: you're
5: cool.
1: Partly cloudy. 10% chance of rain. High of 94. Mo, Houston's headlines, please.
4: Yes, sir. The Supreme Court had a big day, closing out its term yesterday. Three major rulings. The first one, the justices upheld state bans on transgender girls playing in girls and women's competitive sports. In the second opinion, the court rejected President Trump's attempt to end birthright citizenship. And in the third, the court rolled back federal limits on how much political parties can spend with their candidates. Heat dome is expected to make the holiday tough for 250 million Americans.
1: Oh, it's hot.
4: Why do we keep hearing those words, heat dome? Well, because that major dome of heat is expanding, impacting millions this week, and getting worse as we hit midweek. Yeah. Philadelphia, New York, Washington, D.C., they don't know about triple-digit temperatures like we do. But we know this heat wave stretches from Texas to Maine. And as we prep for this weekend's festivities, we've heard promotion here on our radio station for America's Block Party in L.A. It's that commercial with Queen Latifah. It talks about Chris Stapleton, Smashing Pumpkins. And we're like, we're not in L.A. Our company, iHeartRadio, has teamed up with America 250 to bring the show closer to home.
1: Yeah.
4: If you have the iHeartRadio app. I also looked on the America 250 Block Party page, like their website, and you can type in your address and it'll tell you which small town block party that's affiliated with this big party is closest to you. Like there's one that Fulcher's hosting.
1: I have a question.
4: What's up?
1: Is there a carnival going on?
4: Yes.
1: At the White House?
4: State Fair something, America's
5: like
4: State
5: on,
4: Fair.
5: Like where the UFC was, like on the lawn?
1: Ferris wheel.
4: Ferris wheel.
5: Yes. Slingshot.
1: That's not this.
4: No.
1: That's something different?
4: Yeah.
1: Okay, I just saw a picture of it the other day, and I'm like, it looked AI.
5: It's kind of sick, though. Right?
4: Yeah. Yeah.
1: Okay, so that's a fair.
4: Right. Yeah, different.
1: Okay.
4: Yes.
1: This is in L.A.
4: It's all a party.
1: Smashing Pumpkins.
4: Yeah.
1: Okay.
4: For your mornings, Taylor and Travis.
5: Yes, please.
4: It kind of looks like they're building a castle inside Madison Square Garden. We saw some video yesterday. Big white staircase banisters being loaded into the arena. There were also trucks labeled Garden Party, whatever that means. We also know that guests were forced to sign an NDA, but for some reason, no penalty for violating it. Just maybe like a promise. We also know no rights to appear on camera. No one signed that, so that means no documentary is being filmed.
1: Alex, what are you loving right now? What are you loving more?
5: I love all of them.
1: Taylor Travis updates or Bunny XO updates?
4: Ooh.
1: What do you love more?
5: Taylor Travis.
1: Yeah?
5: By a million.
1: Okay.
5: By a million.
4: I mean,
5: I'm not
4: you
5: really
4: know me.
5: Invested in them, but I could care less.
4: You know me. I do
5: I could
4: love
5: not
4: a wedding,
5: care less about Bunny XO.
4: And I like the celebrity of it. Like, she could do anything in the world. So I'm kind of curious, like, what she's going to come up with.
1: Does anybody think that...
5: Like, she
1: she's still
5: should
1: trying
5: be a celebrity.
1: To...
5: I don't think Bunny should be a celebrity.
1: But is there anybody that's still trying to think that they're throwing us off the scent? There's trucks. They're loading in stuff.
4: Yeah.
1: They've got security all around Madison Square Garden.
4: The National Guard.
1: It's happening, right?
5: They're nationally guarding her wedding.
1: They're not just... That's not a smoke show.
4: It's an amazing smoke show.
5: I also don't care if they pull the wool over. Like, I would not care if they lied
4: awesome.
5: To us and got married in Egypt and then flew over and went to Madison Square. Like, I would not care.
4: That'd be awesome.
1: All right. Now, this news came out late this morning, right before we went on the air.
4: The lead singer of the Village People died.
1: The cop.
4: Victor Willis. He was 74. The band released a statement saying, "We're profoundly sad to announce the death of Victor Willis." He died. Short but aggressive illness is what they're saying. Obviously, privacy requested. I had to look up, you know, which one. He dressed as the cop.
1: The cop. He was the lead singer.
4: Sometimes he dressed as the naval officer.
5: I was a construction guy.
1: Is he the last one?
4: Yes.
1: Like, of the original guys? He's
4: the band's last original member.
1: It was the, you know, when I was a kid, we called him the Indian. Mm-hmm. He's Native American. There was...
4: the construction worker, which is
1: Alex. The construction worker, the cop, the leather guy.
4: Oh, the leather guy.
1: The leather biker. And I feel we're missing one.
5: I feel like I just combined a bunch of the costumes.
1: Then there was the Navy guy, but I thought the Navy guy and the cop guy were different.
5: Sometimes they'd swap. I don't know.
1: Or maybe he just put on the Navy suit for the song in the Navy.
5: In the Navy.
4: Oh, because he was the lead singer. So yeah. That would make sense. Those are Houston's headlines, Alex.
5: I'll do a deep dive.
4: Will you please?
5: All right. The Astros got a win last night. They beat the Twins 6-4. They did have a grand salami if you want to play the drop.
0: It's a grand salami.
1: Oh, there you go. Milo, you are missed.
5: The Astros are going to wrap up this series with the Twins tonight. Tetsuya Ime will be on the mound for the Astros going up against Minnesota's Taj Bradley. First pitch is at 7:10. You can listen to it on our sister station, Sports Talk 790. At the World Cup yesterday, Norway got by Ivory Coast 2-1. France took out Sweden 3-0, and Mexico beat Ecuador 2-0. Tonight, let's fire up that free bird for me.
1: There you go.
5: Let's hear a little freedom. Let freedom ring.
4: This does it for Alex.
1: Yeah, let it ring over your body. Hang on. Let us start at the top. Sit at the top of your head. Now it's going down your face. Hitting your chin. Now it's hitting your chest.
5: What the F is a kilometer?
1: Going on your midsection. Just hit your belt. Oh, let it rain over you.
5: Oh, it's so good. It's so good. Once it hits. Team USA is going to play Bosnia in the round of 32. We are in the knockout stages, folks, so it's win or go home. That game is going to start at 7 o'clock. It's the first knockout stage game that the United States has ever been a favorite in. So that's a fun fact. I mean, they've never had a round of 32 before. It's always been the round of 16, but the first time we've ever been favored in a knockout stage game. You can't get upset here. It'd be embarrassing. We're going to egg all over our face. Canada, Mexico, the other two host countries, they already advanced. We can't be third out of these three.
1: Maybe one of these.
6: Oh! It's a cracker!
5: I want a couple crackers out there, all right, guys? Game starts at 7 again. You can watch it on Fox. That is what's going on in sports.
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0: 94.5 The Buzz. Some mandatory Metallica. Welcome to the seventh spot. If you're carrying over from homeroom, thank you for just joining us. Wakey, wakey, eggs and bakey. We're going to play a little game coming up for some concert tickets, sex toy or firework. We'll get into that shortly. Play it one time a year, Mo. Just one time. You know, it's all one and done.
1: One and done.
0: You're not going to have to deal with it anymore. 10% chance of rain today, partly cloudy. Highs of around 94. Really appreciate you guys being up early with us and hanging with us this week. I know the numbers are down, but boy, the rec checks today. I wasn't expecting all of this. It's really bad out there.
1: Horrible morning.
0: I'm sorry to hear some of the things that are going out there on the roads. So please be careful. The sold-out Stained tickets that were given away, we have those for you at 9:10. Another key word, we're running out of money. and I, to my knowledge, I haven't been notified that we had a local winner. $250,000 given away from iHeart in $2,500 increments. A keyword will be given to you that you're going to be asked to enter at our website, thebuzz.com, to enter to win that money. Keyword comes at 8 o'clock, all right? Now, can you just somehow clear up what's going on with some of these Dunkin' Donuts? There was a situation on the air yesterday, and I'm going to share in some responsibility because I missed something that I'm going to share with you.
1: Thanks.
0: So, there was a guy that emailed us yesterday, and Dunkin' Donuts had some sort of an Eagle Cup promotion.
1: Yes.
0: When you talked about it yesterday, it was already
1: happening.
0: Hey, guys, they're gone.
1: We started to get emails immediately.
0: Dunkin' put out these Eagle Cups, and they're gone. Each store got 20 cups or something like that. We didn't know anything about it going into it. We found out, you see, like, we're the radio station. We're supposed to know things. We don't know anything more than you guys, okay? We're the same internet as you. We used to know things.
1: Every once in a while, we'll get, like, a press release about something.
0: Once in a while.
1: Very rare.
0: We don't know anything more than you guys. So Mo gives out this information yesterday, and it's like, yeah, Dunkin' did this cool thing. Eagle Cups, it kind of was reminiscent of Starbucks and those bear cups.
1: Correct.
0: Now that we knew they were doing, but then there was the whole, hey, the people that work there, they were storing them away for their buddies. There was very, very limited numbers.
1: Yeah.
0: Guy emails me. There's a couple of emails here that maybe you can clear up.
1: Okay.
0: There was a guy, Daniel, that emailed, and he said that he got a couple of these for us. Who did you meet down in the lobby this morning?
1: This morning?
0: Yeah.
1: Daniel? That was Officer Daniel.
0: That was Daniel.
1: Yes.
0: Did he get us Eagle Cups?
2: Man of the law.
1: He got a Eagle Cup.
0: How did he get them? They weren't limiting the number that you could get?
1: Oh, no, they were. You could only buy one at a time, so he went back several times. Officer Daniel.
0: How did he know about it? Well, we didn't know.
2: I love that.
1: He heard us talking about
2: it. What a guy.
0: Oh, that's when he found out?
1: Yeah.
0: And he went and got them?
1: Yeah.
0: They weren't sold out yet?
1: No.
0: Okay. So we have Eagle Cups here?
1: We have several.
0: Well, what are the other Eagle Cups?
1: Well, I also met with Chelsea from East Bernard yesterday.
0: Can I see one?
1: She is a first responder. I met her at the hospital where she works, and she also bought us Eagle Cups.
0: You went out and met somebody that got us Eagle Cups.
1: Yeah.
0: Can I see one?
1: Yeah, they're right here.
0: Yeah, I haven't seen it yet.
2: Hell yeah.
0: We have Eagle Cups? Just in time for the game tonight,
2: hell
0: dude.
2: Yeah.
1: All you haters that said we couldn't get Eagle Cups.
2: Now look at him now. Look at him now.
0: Let me see.
2: Oh, it looks so sick.
1: When you buy them at Dunkin', you get coffee, I think, or something in it.
2: But we,
1: didn't get that. So you
2: we
1: can,
2: have tequila.
0: Well, oh, this
1: I
0: is...
1: brought espresso martini if we want to put them in there.
0: This, we're drinking today?
2: Yes.
0: This
2: For
0: is...
2: America.
1: Aren't they so cool? Here you go.
0: Wait, so you can't drink like from the beak or anything?
1: There's
0: like,
1: straws. It came with straws.
0: Oh,
1: Dunkin'
0: is...
1: orange and pink right here.
2: The beak always looking at it. You were drinking out of the
1: Where's the straw go?
0: There's no straw hole. You have to take the eagle off.
1: No. Why can't you just put a hole? No, it's in the back of his head. In his neck.
2: Yeah.
0: Oh, there is a hole back there. Okay, yeah. Oh, my God. The eagle.
2: You gotta find the neck hole.
0: Guys, if you're watching this.
1: I love them so much.
0: These are so great. If you're watching on either YouTube or Facebook Live, we are on. I'm showing the eagle cup. Guys, thank you.
2: To everything I've ever wanted.
1: Officer Daniel, Chelsea and East Bernard.
0: Oh, my God. There's no way that the U.S. men's soccer team is losing. There's
2: no
1: chance. I'm so happy. Why do these make me so happy?
2: I don't know.
0: This is so great.
2: Hey, shout out.
1: Thank y'all so much for being so sweet.
0: Can I get ahead of this?
1: First responders.
0: Can I get ahead? Because I'm in a good mood.
1: What? Yeah.
0: I'm in a great mood.
1: Same.
0: The last time you made espresso martinis.
1: Uh-huh.
0: It was like in a...
2: Okay, are we just going to gripe about it? We're having
0: nobody
2: fun
0: drank
2: here,
0: them. It was
2: our
0: in...
2: country.
1: Fill your eagle and
0: you
1: let
0: me
1: it fly.
0: A red solo
1: fly.
0: Cup full of
1: let
0: espresso martinis.
2: Are you clipping your eagle's wings already?
0: All right, I'm just saying, just go easy.
2: Come on.
0: All right, thank you.
1: Thank y'all.
0: That's so great
1: so,
0: that we have these.
1: So kind.
2: Made my day.
1: I know, my too. Oh,
2: my week, my year.
0: So happy.
1: 250, baby.
0: All right, coming up, we're going to play a little game. Sex, toy, or fire.
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1: 94.5 The Buzz. Good morning, Rod Ryan Show. All right, we're once a year, we got a game to play. We're going to play a game to win some concert tickets. Mo's going to tell you all about it coming up. Nothing over a 10% chance of rain. Partly cloudy skies today. Highs of around 94. Alex P. Middleton, what's trending?
2: Kawhi Leonard is trending. The Clippers are sending him to the Toronto Raptors, where he has already won a title before.
1: So okay.
2: Turning back to Toronto. We also got the World Cup trending. USA plays today. People talk about last night's Mexico game. It's a good time. It's a good time for sport. It's going to be a cracker.
3: It's a cracker!
1: I love it.
2: It is going to be a cracker. And then LeBron James continues to trend. People just talking about where he's going to sign. I think he's going to go to the Warriors. It would probably make sense if he goes to the Cavs. You'd get less hate because he'd go back home for the second time.
0: Did he say he has one more year?
2: I think he's going to do one more year. Okay. He hasn't officially said it, but he's hinted at doing that. But that is what's trending on 94.5 The Buzz.
1: I love that sound. I love that. That's like a wheel cutting into pizza for me. Okay? That's what that is. We're going to play a little game here. It's called Sex Toy or Firework. Mo!
0: What?
1: Is it a firework? Or is it something in your top drawer next to your bed? Big balls. Big balls. Is it a sex toy or is it a firework?
0: Firework.
1: It's a real firework.
0: Yeah.
1: Good job. You're good at this.
0: I spent some time at a fireworks store yesterday.
2: Oh, okay.
0: Top dog firework.
1: Fuse me, baby.
0: Ew. Firework.
1: It's a sex toy.
0: No, it's not.
1: You suck at this game.
2: Yeah, you used to be really good. You're wild.
1: You used to be good.
2: You used to be so good.
1: You used to be so good at this game.
2: Never going to be good again.
1: That's it. You got to get three in a row, though.
0: Three in a row?
1: You got to get three.
0: That's how you win these Young the Giant tickets?
1: That's for the tickets. That's for the win. That's what you're giving the winner.
0: Okay, deal.
1: Yeah. So it's Young the Giant Cold War Kids when?
0: July 9th. So it's coming up. If you want to go to that show, call in and play right now. 713-212-5945.
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0: 94.5 The Buzz. Good morning, Rod Ryan Show. It's Imagine Dragons and Believer. Hey, we're going to be talking about fireworks. I saw that you made a trip over to Top Dog.
1: I did.
0: So, really cool of them. They're writing a $5,000 check for us to buy backpacks full of school supplies. I went to Top Dog Fireworks this weekend. Mm-hmm. And I thought I'd pick up a few things and then... Linda, why don't you go grab a cart?
1: So much later.
0: Linda, go out. Go, like, I'm we're walking around.
1: Grab another cart.
0: I'm like, we're just going to take pictures. You know what I mean? And then I'm like, well, okay. Then I'm grabbing. I'm holding on a few things. Then I'm like, Linda, go get a cart. Go get Daddy a cart. And then we start loading up this cart. And then I can't help myself in there. I love it.
1: And then they throw in a couple extras.
0: I saw you with a bag of stuff.
1: Yeah, I brought it home. And the plumber was like, yeah, that's not enough. I was like, you go!
0: Houston's go-to fireworks superstore. If you are looking for fireworks, go see our friend. I saw Chili at Top Dog, too. I see pictures on our Facebook page. I made a little video that's up on our Instagram, too. Mm-hmm. Everything's at Rod Ryan Show. If you get a chance, there's 13 Houston area Top Dog fireworks locations. So everyone's kind of close to one. If you need... Did somebody say fireworks? Did somebody say fireworks? Where are my fireworks? Mm-hmm. Wait a minute. Where are my fireworks? Oh, there they are. They said no fireworks in the studio.
2: Come on.
1: There are definitely fireworks in the studio right now.
0: I said...
2: They're like not setting them off.
0: I was told...
1: Yet.
0: I was told no fireworks in the studio. I said, is this America? Come on, credit!
1: We don't have fireworks, and we do have Eagle Cups.
2: Yeah,
0: All right, what are you giving away?
1: I have a pair of tickets to Young the Giant with Cold War Kids.
0: Okay.
1: July 9th, 713 Music Hall. Tickets are on sale, Ticketmaster.com.
0: Is it a sex toy? Is it a firework?
1: Three in a row.
0: Have you seen the names of these fireworks lately? Well, you're about to find out some of the names here. CJ, good morning.
3: Hey, good morning, Rod.
0: CJ, welcome to Sex Toy or Firework. Are you ready?
3: Yes, sir.
0: Okay. Is it a firework? Is it a sex toy? Happy ending.
3: That sounds like a toy.
1: Mm-hmm, it does. He's right.
3: But I think it's a firework.
1: He said firework.
0: What is your final answer, CJ? Happy ending.
3: My final answer, firework.
0: It is a firework. It's good thing you changed your mind. Good thing you changed your mind.
1: 1 point, Team
2: CJ. Could've been bad.
0: Sex toy or firework? The spitting serpent.
3: Spitting serpent.
0: The spitting serpent.
3: I think that one also is a firework.
0: That's a sex toy. Get out of here.
4: You don't know your sex toy.
1: Whatever.
4: See you
1: later. This is so weird.
0: Leslie, good morning.
5: Good morning.
0: Good morning. Are you ready to play the game?
5: Yes, sir.
0: Okay, here we go. Sex toy or firework? Darth Invader.
5: Sex toy.
0: That is a sex toy.
1: Yeah.
2: A Star Wars themed one?
0: You got that quick, dude.
1: Yeah.
0: I feel like you have one.
5: No.
0: Sex toy. Sex toy or firework? Cock-a-doodle-doo!
5: Mm. Sex toy.
0: It's a firework.
4: Get out of here.
2: Classic firework, man.
0: Archie, good morning.
6: Morning.
0: Good morning, Archie. Welcome to Sex Toy or Firework. You ready?
6: Come on with it.
0: The backyard tickler. What you got?
6: Sex toy.
0: The backyard tickler.
6: Sex toy. Sex toy.
0: It is. It is.
1: Thank you, Archie.
0: Okay.
1: Okay, 1 point.
0: The MILF. Man, I love fireworks. The MILF.
6: Oh, that's fireworks.
0: That is a firework.
1: Oh, wow.
2: Good.
1: Archie. That
2: should
1: seemed
2: be.
1: Like a trick.
2: I like that name.
0: We should give those away on Monday.
1: Mm-hmm.
2: Yeah.
0: Uncle Sam's joystick.
6: Sex toy.
0: It's a real
4: sex toy.
1: A real?
2: What?
0: Yes, it is. Uncle Sam's joystick.
1: Archie.
0: Way to
1: patriotic.
0: Go. Quick winner today. Wow. Archie, you're the winner.
1: Boom. from Young the Giant, Cold War Kids, Archie, July 9th, 713 Music Hall. You've earned them, friend.
7: Way to go, bro.
0: I wish I could give you everything named in the game today, but I can't. But I do have the tickets for you, all right?
6: I appreciate it.
0: No. All right, dude, hang on. We really should have got some of those backyard ticklers to give out.
8: Rod Ryan.
9: Dude, what? Ice cream man!
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9: Ice cream man!

0: 94.5 The Buzz. Good morning, Rod Ryan Show. That's 3 days grace that are a part of, it's going to be in October to remember for sure around here. So many great shows in October. That one, Buzz-O-Ween. 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Or just wait. I mean, I imagine that they're going to come back around in the cycle of us giving away tickets. Next hour, I will hook you up with My Chemical Romance tickets. Closer to around 8:20. Where are the sold-out tickets? There they are. Stained. 9:10. Stained, Seether, Hoobastank, Hinder. You kidding me? Sold out October 17th, Woodlands Pavilion. We'll get you in 9:10. 7:38, you're about 20 minutes away from getting another keyword to enter at thebuzz.com. Your chance to win $2,500. iHeart giving away 250,000. Get a piece of it, man. Get a piece of it by getting that keyword. 8 o'clock, make sure you're listening to us. All right, I, like Mo, found out something a little too late.
1: What happened?
0: Well, you gave out information yesterday. We talked about the Eagle Cups at Dunkin' Donuts.
1: It really became a thing.
0: I found out that Budweiser was buying everybody a beer for America's 250th birthday.
2: That's cool of them.
1: What does that mean?
0: They're going to buy everybody a beer.
1: What? It's not too late.
0: They're done.
1: What do you mean? The 4th of July is until this weekend.
2: Not even happened yet.
0: So Budweiser wanted to help celebrate the 4th of July. So they gave away a bunch of free beer. They gave away thousands of $6 digital gift cards to adults 21 and older. And they were calling it Covering America's Tab, celebrating America's 250th birthday. I used to be a guy that knew things before they happened.
1: Those were the days.
0: Okay. I knew a couple people at Anheuser-Busch, and then I don't know. I wore pants. I didn't wear a dress, and I got let go.
1: Wow.
0: So, on the website, it says, due to overwhelming demand, America's Tab has been closed. But it does give you the option of signing up to receive an email if they reopen the tab. Here's me telling you that they were giving away free beer, and now it's too late. But there's a chance. There's a chance that they reopen it. So, $150,000 they gave out in gift cards for the 250th.
1: That's pretty great.
0: Do they have another $100,000?
1: Can you find it?
0: I mean, it's 250. They gave away 150.
1: Hey,
0: that's a lot of money. Listen, I'm not giving them a hard time. That's a lot.
1: But right now, they're collecting your email address.
2: That's also what they're doing.
0: So they had 100. It just seems odd that you came up with a $150,000 bar tab celebrating America's 250. You think they come back with another 100?
1: Let's just wait for it.
0: In $6. I'm giving you the link, and I'm hoping...
1: Check it out.
0: ...that I'm giving you information that's going to pay off and a free beer for you. That's on the food blog page today. Make sure you check it out.
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0: 94.5 The Buzz, that's Linkin Park, Somewhere I Belong. Rob Ryan Show on this Wild Card Wednesday. Keyword coming up to try to get in on that $2,500 at 8 o'clock. Keep it here. 10% chance of rain, partly cloudy, highs of around 94. I got Mo with Houston's headlines.
1: Thank you, Rod. Good morning.
0: Good morning.
1: Supreme Court closed out their term yesterday. Three major rulings all over the headlines. The first one, the justices upheld state bans on transgender girls playing in girls and women's sports. The second opinion, the court rejected President Trump's attempt to end birthright citizenship. And the third, the court rolled back federal limits on how much political parties can spend with their candidates. Here locally, Houston law enforcement been busy. We know lots of stuff going on with the World Cup. But they also worked to seize more than 27,000 fake FIFA-related items, like merch, worth more than $6.1 million.
0: Wow.
1: And the seizures stretch, like there was a shopping center in Sharpstown, the Port of Houston where they're importing stuff, obviously around the stadium. Tournament wrapping up in Houston on Saturday, so experts are warning fans not to get rushed into any last-minute deals. It could be frauds.
0: It reminds me a little, I don't know if, Alex, if you went through this, but when the men's hockey team won gold, I'd had a couple of drinks that day, Sunday, after the golden goal. And I'm like, I want everything Jack Hughes. I want jerseys. Me. I want everything. And I couldn't tell what was fake, what was real. My inbox was flooded. All of my feeds, everything. As a matter of fact, I think I ordered a few things that never came. So I think I did get taken on a couple of things.
2: I think I went to whatever they tweeted out. I just clicked it and like then just bought all the crap.
1: You
2: got to
1: be careful.
0: I think I probably got taken.
2: Yeah.
0: Yeah, I think so. I don't know. I was excited.
2: Mm-hmm. Sorry, I got caught up in my country. You know, I'm happy about it.
0: I'm surprised there's this. I mean, I don't know if this is a FIFA thing, that they're really overprotective of it.
2: It's a big problem because now they've figured out how to make good fakes.
0: Yeah, but this has been really going on for a long time. I mean,
2: and also,
1: we're buying purses and back rooms and
2: jerseys are way too expensive now.
0: Yeah.
2: So it's like, I'll spend the $60 to get the sort of knockoffy one. Or the $300.
1: Sad.
0: You want the Karen thing?
1: Yeah.
3: Karen.
4: Karen.
3: Karen.
4: Karen.
3: Karen.
4: Yeah, that's Karen.

0: Karen.
1: What is that at the end there?
0: It's a new survey that named Karen as the most judged name ever.
1: Karens?
0: Yeah.
1: All right, one of our cool Karens emailed me. She goes, Rod, you know how much I hate this Karen thing. And I'm like, yeah, but our Karens are cool. She goes, yeah, you guys do a good job of it. But elsewhere, we don't like saying our names out loud. Alex thinks it's been around for 10 years or so. 2020.
0: Oh, that's what?
1: Is kind of when the internet embraced the whole, oh, you're being a Karen. That was kind of the first.
0: Who started that?
1: Yeah.
0: The survey also found that 18% of Americans are making assumptions about someone based on their first name alone. That's fair.
1: What's a male Karen?
0: Chad.
1: Chad's?
0: Yeah, Chad was definitely number two on this list. Okay. Donald was number three. John and Damien.
1: John?
0: I know. What did John do?
1: John doesn't do anything. Other John's the greatest.
0: Most judged.
2: It wasn't John. Other John. It was John
1: and Other John. They're both great.
0: Who knows? Netflix just released their teaser for a new competition series called Wonka's The Golden Ticket. People are talking about it, one, because it's a new reality-ish game show, but two, because they used an AI recreation of Gene Wilder's voice, which is freaking people out.
1: Yeah, let me see if I can pull it up for you.
0: Go okay, ahead, dude. Talking. The series includes recreated sets from the 1971 classic. So I'm talking like the chocolate river that runs through the edible garden, and people are playing these games to try and win golden tickets and the promise, Wonka's life-changing prize at the end.
1: Let's take a listen to this really quick.
3: For the first time in decades, I'm opening my beloved chocolate factory.
1: You're saying the family okayed this?
0: Oh, yeah, the estate and the wife.
3: Real-life golden ticket holders will compete for a life-changing prize.
0: Okay, that.
3: Or say a most unfortunate goodbye.
1: So the family okayed them using Gene's voice into AI.
0: Yeah. And that's the wife said she's delighted to introduce his magic to a new generation. Wonka's The Golden Ticket premieres September 23rd. One of the OG Oompa Loompas is on it.
1: They're still around?
0: He's 77.
4: I thought they all died from like asbestos.
1: That was Wizard of Oz.
4: You're right.
0: Oh, you're right.
4: Classic mix-up.
1: You think all little people are the same?
4: No.
1: Okay.
4: No, I got the mix up.
1: Yeah.
0: Let's talk about Evanescence.
4: I got mixed up, yeah.
1: That was when
4: that did happen. That did happen. That
0: you're
4: was
0: right, you're right, you're
4: that
0: right.
4: That was
0: right.
4: A thing. They're yes. Both old movies.
1: When they were running to the actual castle and it was snowing on them, that was asbestos.
0: Oh,
4: didn't that last guy die in The Wizard of Oz? Maybe that's why I was thinking. I was like,
1: I don't think there's any
0: there was someone that claimed to be like a...
1: The last one?
0: Or an
4: that
0: extra...
4: That was why I asked the question. My bad.
0: Fair. No, you're good. Evanescence, though. Bring Me to Life has been certified diamond, so let's celebrate. That means it passed 10 million units sold in the U.S.
1: That's crazy.
0: Now 11 million sales total. Evanescence currently touring North America, supporting their new album. Still kicking it. They're going to be at that Sick New World Festival in Fort Worth in October.
1: It's a bittersweet thing for Evanescence. This song came out, and it's unmistakably Amy Lee.
0: Right.
1: And they submit the song, and they're like, well, guess what's happening now? Linkin Park is happening now, and Papa Roach is happening right now. And they went and got a guy that was also on the label, a guy that I know, Paul McCoy, from 12 Stones, and he sang on the song to, listen... They made them. They're like, this is not what's happening right now. We got to put a guy in here singing as well and rap rock it up a little bit. They hated it.
0: They hated it.
1: But it's their most popular song ever.
0: It is.
1: So like it's one of those things where
0: views.
1: The label forced them to do something 10 million later.
0: Are they over it or not?
1: I imagine the money's so good.
0: Ooh. Those are Houston's headlines.
1: This song sounds like nothing they've ever done.
0: Crazy.
1: Yeah, it was just their first single. Oh, what you got over there?
4: Astros got a win last night. They beat the Twins 6-4. They're going to wrap up their series with the Twins tonight. Tatsuya Ime is going to be on the mound for the Astros, going up against Minnesota's Taj Bradley. First pitch is going to be at 7:10, and you can listen to that game on our sister station, Sports Talk 790.
1: Can I squeeze in one more?
4: Yeah.
1: From the Astros?
5: It's a grand salami.
4: Alvarez hit a grand salami last night.
0: Salami. I'm hungry.
4: In soccer, at the World Cup yesterday, Norway got by Ivory Coast 2-1. France took out Sweden 3-0, and Mexico beat Ecuador 2-0 tonight. Give me that bird. Give me that bird. There we go. Free it up there. I'm looking at a free bird right now, this Duncan free bird. Oh, yeah. Team USA is going to play Bosnia in the round of 32. It's a knockout stage game. So if you don't know what that means win or go home or stay home if you're the U.S. because we will be at home.
1: But are we favored?
4: We are favored for the first time ever in a World Cup knockout stage.
1: Okay.
4: Again, it's like the round of 32. They've never had a round of 32. It's always a round of 16. Still, kind of a lot of pressure on us now. Now you got to go out there. You got to deliver. Coming off that loss in the final group stage, I think they come out and I think they light them up. So hopefully we can get that done.
1: It'll be a
4: very good day tomorrow if that happens. It's going to start at 7 o'clock tonight. You can watch the game on Fox. That is what's going on in sports.
1: Obviously, we win today. We stay in it. But then we're one of 16 teams if we win today?
4: And then we play Belgium or Senegal in the round of 16.
1: Oh, my God.
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0: 94.5 The Buzz. Good morning, Rod Ryan Show. Halfway point of the show, people. 808. Wild Card Wednesday. It's our number one blog page today. Pam Anderson having a birthday today. That's not hurting the Looking at Girls blog
1: How's
0: page.
1: How's she doing?
0: She's doing great.
1: Like, how old is she?
0: 59. No makeup. That's her thing. Yeah. You know what I mean? So brave.
1: Good for her. No, she's done a lot in her life. 59.
0: So brave. Is she 59? I was getting that ready quickly this morning.
1: Yeah.
0: A bunch of birthdays, bunch of things there. Probably an update on Bunny XO, I'm sure.
1: She's born on Canada Day. And she's Canadian.
0: It's Canada Day, and that's her birthday. They made it Canada Day the day she was born. Because, they're like, oh my God, this chick's going to be the hottest chick in the world.
1: Let's go.
0: Let's celebrate Canada today because of Pam Anderson. Happy Canada Day, Canadians. Partly cloudy skies, 10% chance of rain. Highs of around 94. This morning, I was slapping that together because I was also going to, I think I'm out of the business of buying dumb URLs.
2: No.
1: Oh, okay? The end of an era.
0: And I feel like I was the gateway for Alex to start buying these things up, and I've never done anything with them. I own a bunch of .coms. Mm-hmm. They don't go anywhere.
1: Have you kept track of them?
0: Yeah.
1: You know what you own because you get billed for them.
0: Yeah, I get charged for them. Like, yeah. Do you still want, you know, people? Let's see, what's the one I have? People that look like BillyMays.com.
1: Okay. And every month you say.
0: That. I think I've let that one go.
1: Oh.
0: I still pay for TaylorSwiftFarted.com. Mm-hmm. I tried to buy MexicanBatman.com today.
2: Yeah, I saw this guy.
0: Somebody beat me to it. The lead story on the Crazy Criminal blog page today. Why did I try to buy MexicanBatman.com? And who beat me to it? Damn you. Police in Mexico are searching for a mystery vigilante. The locals have nicknamed him Mexican Batman.
1: What's he doing?
0: I'm like, oh my God, DC is going to make this.
1: Yeah.
0: I'm going to own MexicanBatman.com. They're going to come to me and that's it. I'm going to say, guess what? I'm out of here. DC just wrote me a check for one of my dumb URLs. Over the past few weeks, 5 suspected motorcycle thieves have been found duct taped to light poles with stolen motorcycles parked near them.
1: What?
0: Some had the word thief written across their forehead. Mexican Batman's doing this.
1: That's magical.
0: Police, now hang on. Before you start going out there copycatting this, police are reminding everyone that people found tied up are still considered victims, regardless of the accusations. And officers believe that more than one person may be involved. But so far, no arrests have been made. All I know is there's a Mexican Batman running around with a bunch of duct tape, and he's protecting motorcycles.
1: Just under the radar.
0: Why didn't I get in on this sooner?
2: Yeah.
0: Why didn't I just have forward thinking to buy, like, am I buying every Mexican superhero
2: Superman,
0: right now?
2: Mexican Iron Man.
0: Mexican Hulk.
2: Mexican Hulk.
0: MexicanHulk.com. I'm buying them all. Forget it. Don't even look.
2: Chile has Guatemalan Hulk.
0: GuatemalanHulk.com. Yeah, and he's got them tattooed on his arm.
2: So I got it.
0: Mexican Batman is headlining the Crazy Criminal blog page. This is a real story.
1: That's awesome.
0: Yeah. I duct taped an intern to a pole once. It was a different time. Mm-hmm. Like, radio was way different.
1: Oh, yeah.
0: 20 plus years ago.
1: Mm-hmm.
0: And I can't remember, you know, people did the Torture Tuesdays and things like that. We never.
2: Tuesday?
0: We never called it that.
1: What'd you do why was the duct tape intern?
0: I don't know. The intern had to do, like, wacky things. Radio was wacky.
1: Yeah.
0: And you didn't get in trouble for things. And you were allowed to do things. We duct taped him from his, just wrapped duct tape around his legs in front of we could see him out the window.
1: Oh.
0: We had a window.
1: Yeah.
0: And he was on the roadside.
1: Uh-huh.
0: And then people came by and started humming eggs at him.
1: Huh.
0: And we left him there.
1: Yeah.
0: And he was up there.
1: I'd love to hear him tell his story.
0: That was the same guy that had to go get us a dozen donuts. But he had to go to 12 different donut stores. And he had to do it in 2 hours.
1: Oh,
0: you can't
1: awful.
0: Do that stuff anymore.
1: Oh, those were the days, though. It made us stronger.
0: So, Mexican Batman There's nothing at MexicanBatman.com. It's going on. Somebody's
2: sitting on it.
0: Someone owns it. Someone's sitting on it, much like I'm sitting on all those URLs.
2: They're waiting for Mexican Batman's Alfred or Alfredo to reach out to him.
0: Just his whole utility belt is nothing but duct tape.
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0: 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Good morning, Rod Ryan Show. Tickets. Ooh, okay. Mo's got tickets coming up. I was talking a little bit about that Jordan Grand Slam.
1: Mm-hmm.
0: So right before that, Jose Altuve was called out, and he challenged.
2: He challenged the play.
0: If you're wondering, if you don't like that whole challenge thing, he challenged it. He tapped his helmet.
2: Awesome.
0: He challenged it.
1: Mm-hmm.
0: He got the walk. He goes to first base. Alvarez comes up after him and goes yard. Salami.
2: There you go.
0: From the challenge.
2: From the successful challenge.
0: So that's it. That, if you need to be sold on the challenge, that was
2: pretty
0: it.
2: Pretty awesome.
0: All right. So what's trending?
2: Team USA is trending. Team USA is going to take on Bosnia and Herzegovina. Bosnia. They're playing Bosnia tonight in the knockout stage of the World Cup.
3: Oh, it's a cracker!
2: We're hoping we're going to get a few crackers. I'd like 3 or 4 of them at least.
0: Okay. I didn't want to, like, I mean, I already sound dumb on this show. A cracker's a goal?
2: It's like a really cool goal. It's a cracker of a goal.
0: Okay. It's kind of like when Vandermeer says, rock and roll!
2: Kind of, yeah.
0: He doesn't use that all the time, but he saves it for something fun.
2: When it's good.
1: Passionate.
0: Gotcha.
2: That game's going to start at 7 o'clock tonight. Can't wait to watch that one. I got my Eagle Cup. I'm ready to go.
0: Yeah.
1: Thank you, Officer Daniel and Chelsea from East Bernard.
0: Pound out of that Eagle Cup.
2: Oh, hell yeah, dude. Michael Byrne is trending. The British actor passed away at the age of 82. No cause of death has been announced, but he played villains in Indiana Jones and Braveheart. He's also in the Harry Potter movies. I think he was Mad-Eye Moody.
0: So is he trending and the guy from the Village People not trending?
2: He was the second trend. There was like World Cup and then Michael Byrne. When I looked at it, that's who was trending.
0: The cop from the Village People died.
2: I don't know why. Like, wow. I don't know. Michael Byrne, big deal though.
0: Okay.
2: And then Bobby Bonilla Day is trending. Happy Bobby Bonilla Day.
0: You gotta explain this to me.
2: So when the Mets were being scammed by Bernie Madoff, they signed Bobby Bonilla, who's now 63 years old. He hit, I think it was like 150 he was hitting, and he was owed a lot of money. They cut him, and they agreed, hey, we're not going to pay you out right now. What if we gave you $1.19 million until 2035? And he was like, all right.
0: Every year
2: on this
0: day. That's
2: pretty cool. He is now 63 years old. This is year 16 of the deal, and they're going to have to do it until 2030. They got 9 more years left of Bobby Bonilla Day. But can you imagine how awesome it is just chilling?
1: What?
2: In your 60s and you're getting $1.19 million? Because they're dumb. The Mets are dumb. The Mets are very dumb, and Bernie Madoff was literally Ponzi scheming them.
0: As soon as you said it, I knew what it was. I didn't know
2: so it was kind of, they just deferred the rest of it, but they were like, hey, we're going to cut you, but we're going to just pay you out slowly, and that worked out for him. Not necessarily for the Mets, who are still very bad right now. But that is what's trending on 94.5 The Buzz.
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0: Let's go over to the phones here and give away some tickets.
1: Good morning.
2: Good morning.
1: Hi, who's this?
2: This is Jessica.
1: Hey, you're caller 10. Come on.
3: Jessica.
2: No way. That is so exciting.
1: Now listen, you know that we would be giving away. If My Chemical Romance was coming to Houston, we'd be giving away tickets. They're not coming to Houston. Mm-hmm. So we said, I was offered. I'm like, do you think people would want to win tickets still if they're not coming here? And I said, I think so. It's in San Antonio.
2: Yeah.
1: So you got the tickets. When is the show?
3: September 12th.
1: Okay, there you go. I got you tickets.
2: Oh, my God. Thank you so much, Rod. This is amazing.
1: I'm glad you're happy. I mean, everybody wants them here. But then we're just going to have to deal with the hand that we're dealt, and we got to work around. So make a little trip out of it, all right?
2: Absolutely. Thanks so much.
1: All right, Jessica, you rule, man. Hang on. Thanks for listening.
2: Thanks.
1: Can you believe it's July?
3: Stop it.
1: Can you believe it's July? And it's a big one, because you got the 250th birthday of America, freedom, 250 years of freedom.
3: We've been talking about this since last July.
1: But if I need to refresh you on the lyrics of the Chicago song, you know where I'm going. Saturday in the park. I think it was the 4th of July. Oh, it works out.
3: Oh.
1: Is it Chicago's birthday too?
4: It works out this year, but then with...
1: It's not going to happen.
4: Like, listen. 16 years? In the park,
1: I think it was the 4th of July. I sounded just like that when I was doing that. I sounded just like that. It's not going to happen again until 2037. Ooh. So, we got a Saturday in the park, and I know it's the 4th of July. It's a huge deal. What else is going on in July? Man selling ice cream in the park. World Cup's going to run through the 19th.
5: Yep.
1: The last game, 19th, in Jersey.
5: The house that Eli built.
1: In Jersey.
5: Yes, Eli built that house.
1: How many, is it just the one last game in Jersey, or is there a bunch of last games in Jersey?
5: No, they have Dallas has one of the final four games.
1: Okay.
5: And then I think Miami might have the other one, or LA.
1: Gotcha. Okay. U.S. takes on Bosnia and Herzegovina.
5: Say Bosnia.
1: Tonight?
5: Yeah. 7 o'clock.
1: I'm trying. Fox. It's win or go home.
5: Yep. Better get it done. Anything less than winning tonight is a disappointment.
1: Outside of July 4th marking 250 years since the adoption of the Declaration of Independence, every American soccer game is the biggest thing happening in July.
5: Pretty much.
1: Right? So it's win or go home. Hopefully we're not going home. Tour de France starts this weekend. Do you have room for that?
5: No.
1: No? Okay.
5: Don't care.
1: The Major League Baseball All-Star Game. How do you feel about that? That's coming up.
5: It's the best of all the All-Star games.
1: Okay. Is it better than the hockey?
5: I mean, the hockey this year was the Olympics, so no. If you count the Olympics being an All-Star game, then I don't count that, though. But like, if you just talk about the leagues putting together an All-Star game, I think the baseball one is the most seriously taken one.
1: MLB All-Star Game, July 14th. The WNBA All-Star Game, Alex.
6: Let's go.
1: July 25th. I knew you knew that.
6: Let's go.
1: I wasn't going to quiz you on that. Minions and Monsters out today. That's a big, big movie.
3: They're supposed to have a big weekend.
5: They've been running the hell out of those promos.
1: Not going to be bigger than live action Moana.
3: Which is what, the next weekend?
1: That's going to be released.
3: Yeah, that's on our calendar.
1: That's going to be released on the 10th. The Odyssey, Matt Damon and Zendaya out on the 17th. Then there's a new Spider-Man coming at the end of the month. Shout out Tobey Maguire.
5: Shout out Tobes.
1: He's back. No, he's not. No,
3: don't
1: he's not.
3: Say that stuff because I believe you.
5: The second best Toby.
1: Did you guys, and of course it would have been like a Nick at Night situation for you. Was Little House on the Prairie ever in your wheelhouse of things that you watched?
3: 100%.
1: Yes?
3: Yes.
1: Am I right on saying it may be a Nick at Night or something?
3: Or like an early morning, like the cartoons are on, but so was that.
1: Little House on the Prairie?
3: Yeah.
1: There's a new one.
3: Yes,
1: like a new
3: reboot, if you will. Yeah.
1: Okay.
3: It does make me feel a certain kind of way. Like, oh, okay. Maybe I need to watch that.
1: It was a huge show when I was a kid.
3: Yeah.
1: Now, if the Major League Baseball All-Star Game is the 14th, the one thing I know is right around there is the ESPYs. It's the day after the 15th.
5: It's that weird, like, yeah.
1: It's that weird day where there's no sports happening.
5: So it's the 14th?
1: The 15th is the ESPY Awards. The 14th is MLB All-Star Game. So the next day will be the ESPYs. Okay. And then the holidays, of course, I've already mentioned the 4th of July. This Sunday is National Bikini Day.
3: Oh, okay.
1: Okay. Guys, get your priorities. National Fried Chicken Day, we're going to be celebrating. There's going to be a French Fry Day in there. There's a Mojito Day. That'd be fun to do something fun on that day.
5: That.
1: A Mojito.
5: Get out in the heat.
1: Mojito.
5: Munchitos.
1: Mojito on the 11th. Can we do something fun on that day, please? And there's an ice cream day thrown in there. It's July, guys. It's July.
6: 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What?

0: 94.5 The Buzz. Good morning, Rod Ryan Show. Big morning here for Evanescence, huh? Who will you follow? You're talking about Evanescence, and they just went diamond. Mm-hmm. So, a gold record is 500,000. No, silver, gold, platinum. How does it work?
1: And gold. Then diamond?
0: Okay, silver. A gold record is 500. A platinum is a million. Mm-hmm. Diamond is 10 million?
1: 10 million, yeah.
0: Wow, something like that. Yeah, 10 million.
1: It's insane.
0: For Evanescence. Good for them, man. That puts them in some
1: their
0: rare...
1: Their second diamond award, too.
0: It is?
1: Yeah.
0: The diamond award, the 10 million, I think I was... The thing that I was most blown away when I heard the diamond being thrown around was when I watched the... Help me. Shania Twain documentary. She had back to back to back diamond albums. She had three albums. Yeah. Three in a row albums that went 10 million. And if you're wondering, like, Shania Twain, that's the ultimate, that's rarefied air that very few people are in.
1: And she look at her now.
0: Opening up for my boy, Harry Styles. With her panties out, hanging out.
1: Wearing no clothes.
0: I love it.
1: Get it, girl.
0: I love it. Yeah, it's weird that she's opening for Harry Styles. I mean, Harry Styles doesn't have three diamond albums.
1: No, but she does. You know.
0: But this is good for her.
1: A while. Yeah.
0: This is good
1: New
0: for her.
1: Audience, maybe.
0: It's a huge audience. Mm-hmm. Harry's audiences are huge, and apparently they're showing up early for her. And Harry wanted her to open.
1: Oh, he wanted her.
0: He's
1: right.
0: A huge fan. Harry can have anybody he wants. All right, guys. What do we have left here? Oh, the Stain tickets. We haven't given away Stain tickets. Stain, Seether, Hoobastank, Hinder. We got those tickets coming for you at around 9:10.
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0: Here we go. 94.5, The Buzz, Nirvana, Heart-Shaped Box on a Wild Card Wednesday. Good morning, Ron Ryan's show. Stain, Seether, Huba, Hinder. Sold out show. Those tickets coming your way at about 9:10. So keep it here. I got Mo right now. Why would you leave? It's Mo and Houston's headlines,
1: good
0: please.
1: Good morning.
0: Tell us what's going on in the world.
1: Well, the Supreme Court closed out their term yesterday. Three major rulings you're going to be hearing about in the news today. The first one, the justices upheld state bans on transgender athletes playing in girls and women's competitive sports. In the second opinion, the court rejected President Trump's attempt to end birthright citizenship. And in the third, the court rolled back federal limits on how much political parties can spend. That was yesterday.
0: All right.
1: Heat dome is also something that's like all over the national news.
0: I see everybody talking about the heat dome.
1: I was like, I'm not a scientist, but yeah.
0: We're in the heat dome?
1: Yeah, it stretches
2: don't
1: from...
2: Don't bitch about it.
1: Right.
0: Yeah.
1: So that's kind of why it's like trending nationally, because it goes from Texas all the way to Maine. And people in like Philadelphia or New York aren't used to triple digits.
2: When they make fun of us for getting like an inch of snow and it being like, we're not ready for this, we get to laugh at them and be like, shut up, you bitch.
1: It's 250 hot. Million people.
2: Sit under a fan.
0: That's fair.
1: Yeah, so heat dome.
0: Just not everybody has central air in their homes.
2: My fault, dude.
1: That is a bummer.
0: Yeah.
1: That is a bummer. I don't right now, actually.
0: You don't have central air?
1: It's getting worked on.
2: T's and P's.
1: Hey, as we prep for this weekend's festivities.
0: Let's go.
1: We've heard a lot of promotion about America's Block Party in L.A. Queen Latifah, Chris Stapleton, Smashing Pumpkins. Sounds like a great party. We don't live in L.A., but we now know that our company, iHeartRadio, has teamed up with America 250 to stream it. You can tune in on the iHeartRadio app, which we all have, right? You can also find a block party near you that's affiliated with this America 250 block party. They have a website. You can just type in your zip code and it'll tell you which little hometown parties are going on.
0: Can we talk about something really important?
1: What's up?
0: Meredith, who is a school teacher that still gets up early with us.
1: Thanks, Meredith.
0: She's a real one. She says, it's almost the 4th of July and we don't know anything about Mo's eating hot dogs.
1: What's that?
0: Do you eat hot dogs?
1: I love hot dogs.
0: What do you put on your hot dog?
1: Like, if I could put anything on it, or just like a generic hot dog?
0: When you're eating a hot dog, what goes on it?
1: Just mustard.
0: Okay, so that's where she was going.
1: Oh, I don't like ketchup.
0: No ketchup? You don't like ketchup on anything?
1: No.
0: Fries?
1: I'll do like a little dip, but I don't want to taste it, really.
0: Okay.
1: It just seems like the right thing to do.
0: Because you don't like tomatoes.
1: I don't like tomatoes.
0: You like spaghetti sauce?
1: I do.
0: Okay.
1: I know it's weird. So, but I prefer like a Coney dog all the way. Onions, cheese, all of it.
0: Yeah.
1: That's how I really want my hot dog.
0: Boiled?
1: James Coney Island.
0: What about...
1: I'm fine with boiled.
0: I mean,
1: I prefer it on the grill, but I just like hot dogs.
0: Okay.
1: They're in our rotation.
0: There you go, Meredith. Oh, that's the other thing.
1: Yeah?
0: She said, if you are over the age of 25, they should only be eaten on the 4th of July.
1: Nope.
2: Shut up.
1: I eat them all the time.
2: Shut up.
1: You are wrong, ma'am.
2: I'm an American citizen. I will eat a hot dog whenever I
1: damn want. Tater tots.
0: And Meredith famously has three little kids that are all similar in age, non-triplets.
1: Yeah.
2: No.
0: You can eat hot dogs throughout the year.
1: We love hot dogs.
2: It's your God-given right as an American. That's what John Hancock put in the Declaration of Independence that he signed.
1: I'd go
2: so
1: as far as every other week.
0: A couple of months ago, my neighbor was cooking. I go, what's on the grill? You know, neighbors over the fence. Oh, nothing, just some hot dogs. I go, they smell great. Next day, we had hot dogs on the grill.
2: Why was it not?
0: It smelled so good.
1: Yeah, I love America.
0: Yeah.
1: We can eat whatever we want.
0: Thanks for that hot dog update.
1: You're welcome. Where was I? Oh, your Taylor and Travis update.
0: You can skip. We got the hot dog update. We don't need Taylor Swift's update now.
1: You don't want to know that she's building a castle inside Madison Square Garden?
0: You don't know this.
1: You're right.
0: How do you know that there's a castle? What leads you to believe that there's a castle being built? Because she mentioned
2: they were building a moat.
0: Because she mentions a castle in three of her songs.
1: That is kind of on brand for her, though. Like, she had the whole, like, floral engagement. Like, she likes, like, the magical, fairy,
0: nothing to do with a castle.
2: Do you think he's a football player? Does she, like, steal him from a cheerleader, maybe?
0: Oh, God.
2: Under the bleachers or whatever?
1: There's a video of large white staircase banisters being loaded into the arena and then trucks that are actually labeled Garden Party.
0: Okay, so
1: that's like...
0: People think there's a castle being built.
2: Garden Party was an episode of The Office.
1: Many details, which I appreciate. wedding planner. I would love to be a wedding planner.
0: When's the wedding supposed to happen?
1: Friday.
0: Today's Wednesday. 2 days.
1: Mm-hmm.
0: Okay.
1: We'll see. This is not the last time you're going to hear me talk about it.
0: I'm going to go to Kelshi right now. Are they trading on that?
1: Let me know if you need anything. I can help you with like what's happening.
0: What's the chance of him running?
1: Have we also ever mentioned...
0: Runaway groom.
2: Probably not great.
1: Then I'm not a Swiftie at all.
0: I can tell that.
2: Yeah, you seem very upset about having to talk about it.
1: I like weddings, but I'm not a Swiftie.
2: Taylor Swift,
0: no.
1: I couldn't tell you like the names of her songs. Like, I don't know.
0: I can hear your eyes rolling when you talk about her a little bit.
1: Can you? I'm trying not to give that.
0: Yeah, okay. I can hear it.
1: Okay. The lead singer of the Village People died.
0: Yeah. Not so... Well, fun fact.
1: What?
0: Somebody said that he may have been the first husband of Felicia Rashad.
1: Who's that?
0: Claire Huxtable.
1: Oh.
0: On The Cosby Show.
1: Really?
0: She was famously married to Ahmad Rashad, where she got her last name.
1: Okay.
0: A Vikings wide receiver. Mm-hmm. Was the cop married to her? Yeah, I think so.
1: Yeah. From 78 to 82, they were married.
0: Okay.
1: He's from Dallas. Sorry.
0: Ew. So, can I? I'll say it out loud. Everyone's thinking it. Everyone's thinking it. The guys in the Village People weren't gay.
1: Thank you. This was actually the first thing I looked up when I found out
2: who he passed away.
1: Which one, I wanted YMCA to know what he wore. Which one? Because that's how I. He was the cop or the naval officer, but the lead vocalist in YMCA and in the Navy.
0: I mean, the next thing you're going to tell me is the construction guy was married to the mom on Silver Spoons.
1: I'll look into that. The band's last original member, Victor Willis, was 74. Those are Houston's headlines.
0: What was that leather guy married to?
1: I'm actually looking it up.
2: Yeah, I'd like to know these things. Astros got a win last night. They beat the Twins 6-4. They're going to wrap up their series with the Twins tonight. Tatsuya Ime is going to be on the mound for the Astros going up against Minnesota's Taj Bradley. First pitch is at 7:10. You can listen to it on our sister station, Sports Talk 790. Yesterday at the World Cup, Norway got by Ivory Coast 2-1. France took out Sweden 3-0. And Mexico beat Ecuador 2-0 tonight. The U.S. men's national team is going to take on Bosnia in their first knockout stage game. It's a round of 32. You win or you go home. That's going to start at 7 o'clock, and you can watch the game on Fox. Let's go, Team USA. That is what's going on in sports.
0: All right, you got me pumped for this game, dude.
2: Better win. Oh, it's going to be a dark day.
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0: 94.5 The Buzz. Good morning, Rob Ryan Show. Thank you for rolling with us on this Wild Card Wednesday. We got some great tickets coming up for you, some sold out staying tickets. Make sure you sit tight, wait for that. Reminder, if you're looking for fireworks, Top Dog Fireworks, those are our friends. Look at how happy Chili looks in front of that fireworks stand. I'm looking at him on Facebook right now.
1: Is it on Facebook?
0: Yeah. Top Dog Fireworks, Houston's go-to fireworks superstore. The largest selection in Texas. Mo, you bought some fireworks?
1: I did. Apparently, I did a bad job.
0: So, you get home and your husband says, that's it? He wanted more?
1: I was like, hey, babe, will you go grab those bags of fireworks? He's like, bags? Like, what'd you get?
0: Yeah.
1: He's like going through it.
0: He's a dude. He's excited. I know. I know him.
1: And he's like, yeah, we're going to have to go back.
0: It's not enough.
1: I was like, I spent this much money.
0: And you don't want to leave thinking, oh, I should have bought more.
1: He was like, this is $250, babe.
0: Rather.
1: We got to go.
0: 250 years.
1: What do you, he loves the 4th of July, too.
0: What are you, the only one blowing it out at 251?
1: I blow it out every year, okay?
0: Go big at 250.
1: Okay, we gotta go big. Girl.
0: For God's sakes, bigger. Please.
1: I love shopping there. Everyone was actually so kind. Like, very helpful.
0: Yeah.
1: Yeah. I asked a lot of questions.
0: I told you, he offered. So I bought a big 250. I don't know what it is.
1: Yeah.
0: It was expensive. It was a 50 bucker. One firework,
1: $50.
0: Not a set. One box with one. There's one fuse. Yeah. Okay? Like, it's the grand finale type thing. It's like, light it and run. And he's like, I can show you what that looks like on the screen. I said, I don't want to know. It just looks cool. I'm buying it.
1: It's nuts.
0: I don't want to know what it does. I want to be surprised. He's like, I'll show you. It's crazy to me that they can show you all the fireworks on the screens there. So our friends over at Top Dog Fireworks wrote us a $5,000 check to go buy backpacks full of school supplies. So huge thank you guys so much for your generosity. They've come on with us for a couple of years now, man. That's really, really nice of them. So you just see the happy faces.
1: We were happy.
0: Like London, that's not like phony London, like the faces that she made in those pictures. It's like being in a candy store.
1: Genuine happiness.
0: Yeah. She's got that pyro thing. Mm-hmm. It's good.
1: That's good. You made her that way.
0: Great. Great. On the music blog page, really quick, you don't have to spend a lot of time on this. What was that song? Was there a song called WAP? W-A-P?
2: Yes. Wet-ass.
0: Yes.
1: Yes.
0: Would you call it WAP or WAP?
2: WAP.
0: WAP. And it was Cardi B and Megan Thee Stallion.
1: Mm-hmm.
2: Yes.
0: It was the most explicit song I'd ever heard in my life.
1: There's a in this house.
2: I thought it was an empowering song.
0: I mean, like Two Live Crew sounded like a Sesame Street song, okay? Compared to what these girls were singing about. And it was played on the radio. And it's just beep, beep, beep. Like, it was so chopped up, I didn't know how you could play that song ever on the radio. They're saying now, believe it or not, because that's that WAP song is only a couple years old.
1: Yeah.
0: Explicit music is on the decline. And there are Spotify stats that prove it. People don't seem to be as interested in songs with sexual lyrics or profanity these days. Only 13% of Spotify's top 50 songs this year are flagged as explicit, compared to 2018, 74% of the songs were labeled explicit. One journalist wrote, two factors that are involved here. The first, people listening to nostalgic, radio-friendly songs. The second is the decreasing popularity of hip-hop and rap. This is the first time I've heard somebody saying that hip-hop and rap on the decline.
1: I didn't know that either.
0: I didn't know that either. That's the most popular music in America. Back in the late 2010s, rap accounted for more than 50% of Spotify's top 50 chart.
1: Okay.
0: Sometimes even as high as 75%. This year, it's only 25% of the charts.
1: Really?
0: With alternative and country gaining more spots on the chart.
1: Huh.
0: That's interesting.
1: That is interesting.
0: If you hear me ever running around here talking about the heyday.
1: Yeah.
0: Like when this radio station, 94.5 The Buzz, was created. When I got into the business, the number one music in America, the top selling music that dominated the charts, mm-hmm. was alternative music. You know, Nirvana, it was the grunge movement, it was all that stuff. Mm-hmm. The stuff that I liked, it was such a, that was what was so cool about it. The stuff that I liked I was in the right age group. The stuff that I liked was the most popular music in America. It was like the hottest thing.
1: That's, you were so lucky.
0: It was so cool. Like, I'm, yeah, like, I'm on the wave.
3: Yeah.
0: You know, and it was cool. And then you just seen other, you know, pop music. It's not that these other forms of music, I mean, there's been a huge resurgence of country music in the last couple of years. Mm-hmm. In the last, they've been on a wave for a while now. I did not know that the popularity of hip hop and rap was on the decline. This is one person writing, but you are looking at
1: stats. Statistics, yeah.
0: And you have to look at, and there's numbers to back it up. Are you going to tell me that Kendrick Lamar is not one of the biggest artists in the world? Are you going to tell me that Drake, a guy like Drake yeah, has rewritten the record books? There are outliers to this, but in general, the genre might be on its way down. And it doesn't mean that rap will never go away. Okay, rap, hip hop, it's never going away.
1: We need it.
0: But it just, it ebbs and flows, and you have highs and you have lows. And this is the first time that I've seen that hip hop and rap on the decline, man. They've been riding high for a long, long time. If you're interested in that kind of thing, there's an article in the on the music blog page today. You can go and check that out. Let's talk about some rock alternative bands.
1: You want to?
0: Yeah, Stained.
1: Stained and Cody Johnson.
0: See,
1: I'm just kidding.
0: Cody Johnson. Like, wait a minute.
1: Stained on their Break the Cycle 25th anniversary tour.
0: Yeah.
1: With Seether, Hoobastank, and Hinder. This is October 17th in the Woodlands. These tickets sold out.
0: Sold out show.
1: Yeah.
0: It's the 90s. It's Stained. But it's that whole bill. That's, Seether is the newer band on that bill, if you can imagine that. And those are the acts that are killing it right now, man. Those 90s bands, those 90s and early 2000s bands. People want to go see them. It's sold out.
1: Do you
0: want to go? We can get you in. Mo can get you in, right?
1: Yeah, but you have to be caller 10.
0: Okay.
1: 713-212-5945.
0: All right, good.
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1: Are you?
2: 94.5 The Buzz. Good morning, Rod Ryan Show. Oh, these phones. All right, there's people listening. That's good news. Good morning.
3: Good morning.
2: Hello. Who's this?
3: This is Savannah.
2: Hey, wait a minute. We're supposed to be drinking right now? Or you say, is that for tomorrow?
4: I don't know. I brought what booze. What about Savannah
5: for America
4: made you think that we should be drinking right now?
2: Something about your voice, Savannah, made me thinking I should have a drink in my hand right now.
4: Are you drunk, Savannah?
3: I do work at a liquor store, so maybe that's why.
5: That's why.
4: At the front door.
2: Now, wait a minute. What did you bring in? Savannah, I'm going to get to you in a second.
4: Yes,
2: what did you bring in today?
4: Congratulations. Espresso martini.
2: Is that for tomorrow?
4: I mean, it can be for whenever.
2: Why'd you bring it in today?
4: Because I brought the Eagle Cups from our friends Chelsea and Officer Daniel.
2: Did you think we were drinking out of those today or
4: tomorrow?
2: Well,
4: I didn't. If you wanted to drink, I wanted to be prepared. Thank you, Mo, for always being prepared.
2: Are we waiting till tomorrow?
5: We do both.
4: Ooh.
5: And we could do it for vibes, and then we could do it when they win.
2: Savannah, sorry, we're having a family meeting right now.
3: That's fine.
2: You are caller number 10, though.
4: Thank you.
5: It's our country's birthday week.
3: Oh, that's awesome.
2: She won the sold out tickets.
4: Yeah, Saints either, Hoobastank, Hinder, Savannah. These tickets are sold out October 17th in the Woodlands. We're very excited for you.
3: Oh, thank you so much. I'm so excited.
2: I thought I'd be on my second drink by now.
4: What was it about her voice that made you think we should start drinking?
5: I know she worked at a liquor store.
2: She went, hello. And I went, why don't I have a drink in my hand? I don't know.
4: I know this voice.
2: I don't know what put those two things together.
3: You know.
2: All right.
4: You're so welcoming,
2: Thank
4: Savannah.
2: You. Savannah, you work at a liquor store?
3: I do. I'm standing in it right now, actually, walking in.
5: Nice.
2: Oh, cool.
4: Shout out.
2: Is it an independent place? A small, like a one-off?
3: Or is that a big it's a chain? Texas-based one.
4: Ah.
2: Okay, fair enough. Fair enough. All right, well, very good. Savannah, thank you.
4: Yes, thank you so much.
3: Yeah, thank you. I really appreciate it.
2: I mean this in a good way. You have a I should be drinking voice. I don't know what it is.
4: You've got the right job, girl.
2: As soon as I heard her, I'm like, wait a minute.
4: That is so funny. Cheers.
2: Okay.
0: Online.
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2: I didn't know if I mentioned earlier today that the last time you poured drinks, they were a little heavy.
4: You did say that.
5: That's not.
2: I'm just saying.
5: We don't need to nitpick here, dude.
2: I'm asking.
5: This is America's birthday week. We can pour drinks however we want to pour drinks.
4: Specifically in an Eagle Cup.
5: What the founding fathers would have wanted.
2: Did my comments earlier lead you to not have drinks today?
4: Oh, no. Mostly, I don't listen when you talk.
5: You shouldn't be drinking America's stuff.
4: You thirsty, Alex?
5: Yeah, sorry, she didn't have any Labatt's.
2: Dude, that would be lovely right now.
5: I wouldn't drink it.
4: Gross.
2: All right, let's go. What do you got for us on your AOL?
5: Today's AOL is called World Cup Flags, and since the U.S. is playing, I thought maybe go with a World Cup themed AOL. You're going to be seeing the flags of all of the countries in the World Cup, and it will ask you which one is, like, the U.S. flag, which one is the Japan flag,
2: right.
5: And then you will see how many of them you can get correct.
2: I think we would all, well, I can't speak for everybody. I know that I would do terrible at this.
5: We're at the knockout stages. If you've been watching, you should know most of these.
2: I don't know.
5: I think you should know the majority of these. So go check it out. See if you can get a perfect score today at the world famous Rod Ryan show page at thebuzz.com.
2: I would do better if I got the three little letters with the flag.
4: Yeah, that's true.
5: That would kind of be cheating, though.
2: Oh, okay. So it's just the flags.
5: Just the flags.
2: Ooh, that's going to be tough.
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0: 94.5 The Buzz. Good morning, Rob Ryan Show. Thank you so much for hanging out with us. There is a link up. I'll tell you what, this Gene Wilder thing's got me thinking about all kinds of things.
1: Okay.
0: Gene Wilder's voice has been recreated. If you don't know who Gene Wilder is, he's the original Willy Wonka that's my Willy Wonka. Do you feel like Johnny Depp is your Willy Wonka? I know he's a Chalamet guy.
1: No.
0: Gene
1: Wilder is my Willy Wonka.
0: It's the one that we grew up with,
1: yes.
0: Right? And it played, you know, every year.
1: Mm-hmm. All the time.
0: Netflix just released a teaser for the new competition series. Okay, they're making a reality series out of this. You know what? It's got a Squid Game feel to it.
1: Oh, really?
0: Yeah, it sure does. It's called Wonka's Golden Ticket, and there's an AI recreation of Gene Wilder's voice. And this is coming in September. And the family apparently gave the blessing. Gene Wilder's no longer with us. Karen Wilder said she's delighted to introduce Gene's magic to a whole new generation. So the Wilder estate and his wife have given their blessing.
1: Mm-hmm.
0: Much like there's a movie, not only his voice, but his likeness. There's a Val Kilmer movie out.
1: Yes.
0: That came out. It's a younger version of Val Kilmer. There's a whole movie out. Val Kilmer's dead. But his family said, okay.
1: Mm-hmm.
0: It's just got me thinking of all the things that AI can do. And I know this all freaks Alex out. They could be loading our show. I got to check my contract. I don't know what they own and what they don't own. They could be loading this show in every day. And then they could just say, hey, create a show every day that's entertaining. The show AI could be learning and boom, boom, boom. And then when we're gone, they can just create a show that would air and it would be completely AI. Now, I know my company right now is guaranteed human.
1: Guaranteed human.
0: Right now. Until we're not.
2: You're going to have the videos.
0: Like, I don't know that I signed my voice away. I read my contracts. I don't have an agent. I go through all these things on my own. I don't know if there's anything in there like, you know, your likeness and blah, blah, blah that could be used.
2: I do some stuff.
0: After you're gone.
2: You made me mess with AI.
0: What's that?
2: I do some stuff that might mess with AI.
0: Okay.
2: Don't worry, I got it.
1: Alex got your back.
0: The Wilder family has signed off on this. If you want to see it, his voice, it's right on. It's spot on. It sounds like Gene Wilder. It's pretty crazy. Speaking of dead celebrities, people, super fans of celebrities, are spending big money to be buried within proximity of their favorite celebrity. One Marilyn Monroe fan recently paid $195,000 for a mausoleum crypt near where Marilyn Monroe is. Just because you're such a Marilyn Monroe fan.
1: That's unique.
0: Is there... Oh, that's interesting, Rod. Tell me more.
1: It's like a prime spot just because you're close.
0: Is there a joke? Marilyn Monroe, I know, is in a mausoleum.
1: Okay.
0: That's in a wall.
1: Yes.
0: And they take your... They take out the stone.
1: Yes.
0: And they put
1: the coffin in.
0: The coffin in there.
1: Yes. I've seen this happen.
0: Is there some joke? Is Joe DiMaggio or is there somebody that's above Marilyn Monroe and they ask to be face down? Above Marilyn Monroe's tomb? Or is that just a joke?
2: I do not know. I've not heard that.
0: What if I put in my will that I want to be face down in my... Like, you have to respect what I want.
2: Yeah.
0: You know, or it's like I'm hoping that the people that take care of me in London, if I asked for something stupid like that, like, yeah, I want to be face down. I don't want to be facing up. I don't want dirt in my face. Put me face down in there. Somebody told me that once, that above Marilyn Monroe, the dude's face down. He wanted to be above Marilyn Monroe looking at her. Maybe it's a joke.
1: Did he have to pay extra for that?
0: Judy Garland, a fan of Judy Garland, spent more than $50,000 for an urn right next to hers. So that person got cremated.
1: Okay.
0: And apparently the placement of the urn. In New York's Woodlawn Cemetery, plots near jazz legends Miles Davis and Duke Ellington can cost $70,000. The closer you are to those jazz legends, the more they charge. They have dynamic pricing now. Like Ticketmaster is like, you know, charging for your plot. The Hollywood Forever Cemetery now in Los Angeles. Now, I've been there. That's where I went to go see Chris Cornell's
1: Gravesite?
0: Yes.
1: Wow.
0: And there is a couple people that are that is near Chris. There's actually a very one of the Ramones, and there's a statue of him. Mm. There's not a statue of Chris, but there's a statue of the Ramone guy. It's not Joey. It's a guitar player. He's there. And then there's that actor that died that played Chekhov in Star Trek. Anton Yelchin? Remember, he was a young actor that...
2: He got pinned against the car, right?
0: His car, he got out and his car backed up on him and it pinned him against the wall.
1: What? That's how he died?
0: He was a young up-and-coming actor.
1: Oh, no.
0: He's buried right around there, too. I'm just... Is there a... You. Eli Manning.
1: Would you pay more?
0: Are you reserving places next to the Mannings for you? Your final resting spot?
2: I would like to just be thrown in the trash or Viking funeral.
0: My dad always said that. My dad constantly... Just put me in a pine box. Throw me out at the curb.
2: Yeah, I'm like, dad, I'd be fine with that. I don't even need a box.
0: Dad, I'm not putting you at the curb. Okay, I'm just telling you right now. Nor did I.
2: Throw me in the ocean.
0: No, we didn't. Let me just go.
1: Same. It seems like a waste of money.
2: I don't need to complicate anybody else by costing thousands of dollars just like... Viking funeral, me. Just get an old boat.
1: Yeah.
2: Send me out to sea. Light it on fire.
0: This has come
2: with
0: up.
2: With a firework.
0: This has come up more and more on this show. And I never in a million years ever thought that I was going to be cremated.
1: Mm-hmm.
0: And this show has convinced me.
1: Really?
0: Being in the time that I've been here, I don't want London to feel like she's got to come see me somewhere. What if she moves?
1: Yeah.
0: Whatever. She's going to come back, you know, like my grave's just going to be sitting in the middle of nowhere.
1: I agree.
0: I think real estate. Like, let's say I get buried here, okay? I'm going to end up spending most of my life here, okay? It would make sense that I got buried here. Who else is here? London.
1: Yeah.
0: So, I think real estate, the way that it is, how long do I get that space for until they make it a parking lot?
1: Right.
0: Okay?
1: Then what?
0: Before they put something over there.
1: I know.
0: So,
1: I think about it.
0: I don't think there's going to be cemeteries in the future. I think we're going to keep the ones that we have. We're going to try to hang on to them as long as we can.
1: Mm-hmm.
0: But I don't see myself being put in a... I think I'm going to get burned up. Nobody in my family has been cremated. Nobody in my family has been cremated. To my knowledge, everyone's in the ground.
1: Is that something about Catholicism?
0: It's just the way it was.
1: Yeah.
0: It's just everybody does what everybody does in the family. No one's been cremated. I think I'm going to be cremated. What a weird thing to think about. I don't have that written down yet either.
1: We're thinking about that all because of Marilyn Monroe.
0: Yeah.
1: The joke's real, by the way. I looked it up.
0: What is the joke?
1: There's a true story of her neighbor in the cemetery. LA businessman bought the burial spot directly above her before he died. He told his wife to bury him face down. He did not want to miss seeing Marilyn for eternity. So it wasn't the Joe DiMaggio guy, but it was a businessman.
0: Not a joke, real story.
1: That's what it says.
0: Oh, that dude is a legend. Legend.
1: Wow.

0: 94.5 The Buzz. Good morning, Rod Ryan Show. Come on. Thank you for hanging out with us on this Wild Card Wednesday. We do have some tickets left to give away. What are you hanging on to, Mo?
1: I have a pair of tickets to see Motionless in White. They're with Lauren Ashore, Fit for a King, and Static Dress July 25th in the Woodlands. 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
0: Okay, Mo's going to have a question for you on the flip of this break, man. 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
1: 94.5 The Buzz. Good morning, Rob Ryan Show. All right, let's go. Time right now for Mo the Show. Motionless in White are the tickets we have for you. It's the Sweat and Blood Tour. A bunch of other bands on this bill. July 25th, Woodlands Pavilion. 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If you want to win a pair of tickets right now, though, what's your question, Mo?
2: Rod, tell me if it's too hard. 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
1: Okay.
2: Here's the question. 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
1: Well, I'm also seeing your smiling faces on our Facebook page.
2: Okay. Lots of smiling faces coming out of this specific place. Tell us where it is.
1: Good.
2: 713-212-5945.
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1: Red Hot Chili Peppers.
0: All right. We get ready to wrap up this Wild Card Wednesday. I hope you guys have signed up for the Suburb Summer Sizzler. I haven't seen yet. Chili says they go to, there's like someone above Chili in the web department. Mm-hmm. We call him Dark Web.
2: Oh.
0: He's got to let Chili know, like, hey, here's who signed up. So I'm gonna talk to him today and I'm going to find out if we got people. I'm just curious as to where people are signing up from. Be very specific on your suburb. Like, really, really be specific on your neighborhood, where you are. Going to be representing if you want to play the Sizzler from Shell Federal Credit Union, your chance to win over $5,000 if you play and if you win the whole thing, all right? 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

you're at work today, don't even look outside the window. If you do, you already know you're going to start sweating. That's the kind of day it is here in H-Town. We are Houston's Rockin' Alternative. It's Charming New Mid-Taste, 94.5, the bus. The countdown to America's 250th continues, and it's on a weekend. We just got to get you there. Sleep Theory, let's do it.

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It's Jeremy. 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For the Evanescence fans, I'm pretty sure you're familiar with the song Bring Me to Life from 2003. 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Nirvana.

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Yeah, that little teaser. Don't forget, Breaking Benjamin tickets coming at you at 1:20 today. Sherman 84.5 for Buzz. Watching that July 4th weekend in your weather, we're at a point of we'll see. High of 93 degrees today, 50% chance of rain tomorrow, and maybe some rain coming at us this weekend. Like I said, we'll see.

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1: Everyone sees me as a football player, but before anything else, I'm human. 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

Let's go. Got that short and sweet music news on you Wednesday. It's Charmin 84.5, The Buzz. I'll admit it, I've had some bad band interviews in my past, but there are some questions you just don't ask. In a recent interview, a journalist had to go and ask Dave Mustaine if he got in a fight with James Hetfield, who would win. Ended up cussing him out. It's like he spent years trying to repair this damage. He's almost there, and he had to go and ask that question. If you want to check out the drama, full story online.

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We got you waiting to see Breaking Benjamin and Seven Dust. 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

That Houston Heat's got that winner, winner chicken dinner nice and well done this week. We are Houston's Rocky Alt. So stupid. You know, sometimes my brain just takes a left and I let it run. All right, it's almost time to get those winners. As soon as we get back, here comes your Wednesday edition of You Pick Your Tickets. Bad Omens.

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Jeremy@thebuzz.com. 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We'll grab random winner number one. That's how we do it around here.

Got a back and forth battle this week. Your first winner taking the Breaking Benjamin tickets. So let's get rid of those sloppy seconds. Round two of You Pick Your Tickets. Got you in to see Seven Dust. So if you want to go, I need to see that second email. Jeremy at thebuzz.com. Just putting Seven Dust in the subject line. We'll grab random winner number two.

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5: 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Head coach Mauricio Pochettino says the team knows it's do or die.
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be said, it's like somebody always getting injured from fireworks. If you're buying them early, if you're launching them early, just got to be careful this year. We are Houston's Rockin' Alternative, Sherman 84.5, the bus. Teresa's got the mic. She's got you waiting to see Stained and My Chemical Romance. Grabbing that first one at 420.

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Games again today. Team USA will play tonight at 7 o'clock against Bosnia and Herzegovina. 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

0: 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Coming up, I'm going to break down all the freebies you've got to win for me. But first, when I say this is our show, 2 to 7, this is what I mean.
1: Teresa! What's up? Hey, I just saw that Sony announced that they're no longer going to be releasing physical discs games.
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right, I got a lot of activities happening this weekend I'm going to share with you. I've got a bonus win after 3. Coming up at 4:10, sold out Stained tickets. 5 o'clock, another $2,500 is going in your pocket. Then after that, I got to do more My Chemical Romance. I got to decide, do we do Ticket Trickster today or Name It in 9? I'm going to have to eeny, meeny, miny, moe and figure out which one I will do. I'm Teresa.

Let me just say this. There are no shortage of 4th of July celebrations here. Those of you from here, you know, we have a lot of visitors in town for the World Cup. You are going to have the most exquisite 4th of July ever. And I mentioned this yesterday. Houston is so flat. You're going to be able to see like 7 different firework displays at once. Conroe, I mean, Cypress, Sugarland, Deer Park, Pearland, the Woodlands, of course, downtown. You name the spot, you're going to see fireworks popping off. Friendswood, all of it. So just get to a rooftop and enjoy. That's my best advice for you. Or just drive on 45, pull over safely, and just take it all in. All right, let's give you an in on something else going down in Texas later on this year. Sick New World. I want to give you a bonus win on the tickets. I got a pair. 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Or do it on your iHeart app. I'm Teresa. 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

I got news that will make Gen X roll their eyes so hard, they're going to get stuck in the back of your brain. Give me three songs. Hang on. I've also got news about the big Live Nation concert ticket deal. It's on the way. I'm Teresa. We are 94.

94.5 The Buzz. I'm Teresa. I got some news about Gen Z. I love Gen Z. I love every generation. I have a Gen Z. Baby B is like the younger version of Gen Z. Carson is only 7. He's a beta, an alpha beta. No, wait, that's... Alpha, beta. Revenge of the Nerds reference. Anyway, it's not about him. Gen Z have clubs in New York City where they lie down and do nothing. They're paying to do this. 500 people have a club called Club Rest Stop. They pay a fee and go and just lay down and they just sit there. I mean, I'm all about a good couch rod, but I'm not going to pay for it. They say that with the growth of AI, this rest is a way to remain human in an automated world. What are your thoughts? I said Gen X will have something to say about that. They'd roll their eyes because Gen X is that latchkey generation. Like, they're made of ironclad steel. Gen X doesn't nap. They just sleep with their eyes open. They're rolling their eyes at this, and I think it's valid. Can I join, though? Am I too old to join? We are 94.5 The Buzz. I want to do nothing all day at Club Rest.

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12: The News Radio 740 forecast for today calls for sunny skies, hot and humid, and a high of 95.
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before 10, sold out Stained tickets, and it's an easy win. 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Just to celebrate how awesome we are, one of the many deals I see now, the Houston Zoo, they're doing $7.13 tickets. I mean, with kids out of school, like, I think I'm even going to, like, scoop that up. So, FYI, HoustonZoo.org. You can buy your tickets now. We are 94.5 The Buzz. I'm Teresa. Stone Sour, you're up.

Everyone vibing to Beastie Boys. We are 94.5 The Buzz, Houston's Rock and Alternative. Now let me get you into the Stained 25th Anniversary Break the Cycle show. And you guys forget it's Stained, Seether, Hinder, Huba Stank, October 17 in the Woodlands. So open up your iHeart apps with The Buzz pulled up and on. Hit the red mic. You know what to say. Hey, T, hook it up for me. Good luck. I'll pick one of you. Sorry. I got into it.

0: I got such good music this hour. I'm just going to give you a winner and get you into Sleep Theory. Who's going to the Stain show?
1: T, hook it up for me. I could really use those Stain tickets, girl.
0: I think, is this Rhonda? Rhonda, congratulations. They're all yours, sister. I'm Teresa. We are 94.5 The Buzz, Houston's Rockin' Alternative. Easy win.

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always say traffic is very hairy, scary, Larry. This would be a great example of this. If you live in Edo, work there, drive through, this resident has a Ring camera that faces the intersection of Gowan and Chartres. They say that that camera caught 7 crashes in 1 week. Residents think that there are drivers missing a red light there as they're trying to like get on the 59 entrance ramp. So mental note, that is very hairy, scary, Larry. Keep it in mind. We are 94.5 The Buzz.

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0: 94.5 The Buzz, Houston's Rockin' Alternative. I'm Teresa, just giving away this money left and right.
1: Oh, that's amazing.
0: Michelle, congrats.
1: Thank you so much. I'm shaking. I don't know how to respond. I'm in awe. I never thought I'd get this.
0: Aw.
1: Wow.
0: Congrats. You're giving me goosebumps. Like, I won the money. You've got a shot at more cash, 5 o'clock on the dot, right there. You're minutes away from another keyword to win $2,500. It's our 250K USA giveaway. Then after that, you know what? Let's do it again. We're going to play Ticket Trickster for those My Chemical Romance.

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0: All right, real quick. Liberty is the keyword. If you haven't entered that into thebuzz.com yet, do it now. The phone, the computer, app, doesn't matter. All right, now we're going to play Ticket Trickster. I'm Teresa. We are 94.5 The Buzz. The little trickster is going to recite some My Chemical Romance lyrics. A lot of you say it's creepy, but you love it, so I'm just going to keep. I wanted to play it again today. All right, if you know the My Chemical Romance song the trickster is reciting poetically, hit the red talkback mic on your iHeart app. It's your shot to go to the only Texas show. You guys ready? All right, Ticket Trickster, hit it, please.
1: When I was a young boy, my father took me into the city to see a marching band. He said, son, when you grow up, would you be the savior of the broken, the beaten, and the damned?
0: I think the trickster's been drinking today. Smells like something. Tequila. I'm not sure. What My Chemical Romance song is that? Hit your red talk back, Mike. I'll pick one of you. Correct answers for the win. Good luck.

0: The ticket trickster. I only got a little piece of his.
1: When I was a young boy, my father took me into the city to see a marching band. He said, son, when you grow up.
0: We know the song, right? Don't we know the song?
2: The Black Parade.
0: Yes.
2: Pick me. Let's go, Teresa.
0: David Hernandez, congratulations. You're going to My Chemical Romance. That's a big deal. The Texas Show, and you're in it to win it. We are 94.5 The Buzz. Good job.

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asleep. I'm counting sheep but running out. As time ticks by, still I try.

I love you guys a lot, and I love our Houston Astros, man. They're stepping up. The Astros Foundation will have a relief drive tomorrow for those earthquake victims in Venezuela. If you see those back-to-back earthquakes were absolutely heart-wrenching, heartbreaking, and the aftermath is just unreal. So they're stepping up. The relief drive will be from tomorrow, 7 a.m. to 6 p.m. They're going to collect supplies for the victims. And Friday, if you go to the Rays game, you can bring your supplies to donate at the gate as well. I'll put all this info on my Facebook, my ex, at Teresa Rockface. I'll share it on my Instagram story.

Coming up after 6, well, good flow, obviously. I'm going to tell you how to get cheap gas for the 4th of July holiday. And right now it's Papa Roach, even if it kills me. 94.5 The Buzz.

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1: I just wanted to wish you a very special happy birthday. I've heard you say years ago your birthday's on the 4th of July, but I just can't keep up with all you guys, you know, with the Rod Ryan Show and everybody else. But I love you like you tell us every day.
0: That means the world to me. Thank you, sister. And from Rod, Jeremy, me, all of it, we all love you. We all love you, Heidi. Thank you. 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

so busy trying to get on the holiday road, plan the fourth, work. 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I'm Teresa. 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
1: Everyone sees me as a football player, but before anything else, I'm human. I'm Javier.

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Just FYI, we are 94.5 The Buzz. Cracker Shinedown still on the way. I got disturbed as well. It's Jimmy Eat World now, 94.5 The Buzz.

All right, I gotta go. You know what? With Sublime on the brain right now, don't forget, Until the Sun Explodes, new album is out. If you haven't listened to it, you should. And speaking of new music, not this Friday, but next Friday, Cage the Elephant drops a new single. I'm stoked for that. But if you go to their socials, you can have a sneak peek. It's going to be good. I'm ready. All right, Allie's next. Disturbed is here. I'll see you guys tomorrow, too. Hydrate. Have a good one. Mwah. I love you.

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